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0: Breckissel, Cowboys and Dreamers on GTA's number one country, KX96. Good evening, Colin Miller here, and it's now time for our Bootprints of the Past, where we go back into country music history on the day. And well, because it's October 13th, we actually have a pretty special one today, and that's because it was on this day back in 1980 when Johnny Cash was officially inducted into the Country Music Hall of Fame at the 14th annual CMA Awards. He was actually introduced live on television by Kenny Rogers, and the 48-year-old man in black truly set a record as the youngest living inductee into the Hall of Fame on this day. And rightfully so, because by that night, Cash had already built pretty much an unmatched resume. Multiple Grammy Awards, 6 CMA trophies, including a historic clean sweep in 1969, where he took home Entertainer of the Year, Male Vocalist of the Year, but also Album of the Year for San Quentin. But also, as we know, dozens of other chart-topping hits. And that is why today, October 13th, for our Bootprints of the Past, we are highlighting that it was on this day the man in black, Johnny Cash, was officially inducted into the Country Music Hall of Fame.
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0: Disney, Carry On, GTA's number one country, KX96. Good evening, Colin Miller here. It's 8:32, and before we carry on, I want to let you know, coming up after that long ride, I'm going to let you know how you actually have a chance to literally be a millionaire. Yeah, I didn't stutter, but that's coming up after a long ride, kicked off from Lauren Elena in just a second.
1: No way. I can't believe it.
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1: Cool, but I'm actually looking at that Lotto Max jackpot. 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
2: I, too, was talking about that, so, you know, believe it, because, wow, what a big jackpot. Is it hot in here?
3: More prizes, more chances. 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

0: Zach McPhee, the way I know you now, on GTA's number one country, KX96. We also heard from the late Dolly Parton back there as well. And if you want a way to just help remember Dolly Parton, you need to mark your calendars for October 21st because the CMAs are actually presenting I Will Always Love You, a celebration of Dolly Parton that is coming to ABC and Disney+. It's going to be pretty much a whole bunch of different performers, and it's just going to be one lovely night remembering just a phenomenal person. So again, I Will Always Love You, a celebration of Dolly Parton, will be coming to ABC and Disney Plus on October 21st. But let's get back into another long ride with some John Party in just a second.
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0: Now it's time to kick off another long ride. We got Shania Twain on the way. We also have the Chicks in this one. Love this long ride. But first, it's time to take our boots off with John Party on KX96.

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0: Somebody's Daughter on GTA's number one country, KX96. And now that the long weekend is officially over, I wanted to ask you, how are you feeling today? How was work today? Because apparently a new survey looked into, you know, what people actually do on the Tuesday after a long weekend. And apparently over 60% of us actually admitted to, in quotes, performative working, which means you're not really getting anything done. You're just kind of mastering the art of looking busy. Was this you today? If it was, let me know what your best trick for looking productive when, you know, you're running on 10% battery at work. 905-427-9696. I definitely need some of those tips as, you know, I'll be with you all the way until midnight. Good evening. Colin Miller here and another long ride on the way with Alabama up next.
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0: As I said, it's the Tuesday after the long weekend, which according to new surveys, 60% of us kind of do performative productivity at work. So let me know, what's your best way of, you know, looking like you're busy at work without actually being busy? Alabama now, KX96. Oh.

0: Stella Lefty, Boston, on GTA's number one country, KX96. Good evening, Colin Miller hanging out with you for your Tuesday night. And I asked you earlier, what are some ways that, you know, you kind of make it through your Tuesday? Because apparently a new survey is going out that 60% of us actually admitted to just being, in quotes, performative at work. And I actually have a bunch of people sending me text messages. A few of them actually are pretty funny. It was actually, hey, I've refilled my coffee more and more and more every single day, which honestly, that's kind of a cheeky way to do it. Not only are you waking yourself up more, but also it's a time killer. Another one, I go to the bathroom when I don't actually need to go to the bathroom. That's a pretty good one. But if you want to join the conversation, feel free. Shoot me a text, 905-427-9696. Apparently, 60% of us admitted to be performative at work today. So what is the best way, the best kind of trick when you're running on 10% battery?
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5: He's a ranch hand in a pinch, man. 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

0: on GTA's number one country, KX96. We also heard from Luke Bryan back there with Drunk on You. Good evening. Colin Miller here. It's 9:42 and it's time to put some hands of time to kick off another long ride. Eric Church on the way next.
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0: Now let's kick off that long ride I was talking about. Owen Brickling on the way next. But first, as promised, Eric Church, here's Hands of Time on KX96.

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1: Hey, y'all. It's Zach John King, and this is my new song, Get to Drinking. 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About a relationship that I had in the past that after a few Jack and Cokes, I started to paint it with rose-colored glasses.
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0: Tim Hicks. No Truck Song, GTA's number one country, KX96. We also heard from Dallas Smith back there, Good Time Goes. And you know what? A good time goes down to Pickering Casino Resort. And all week long, we want to make it even better for you because we are giving you chances to instantly score a great Canadian entertainment prize pack, which will include a $250 dining voucher, also a $250 slot play at Pickering Casino Resort. But that is not it. You will also be given 5,000 ballots into the grand prize draw where between now and October 31st, great Canadian rewards members can actually participate in the Million Dollar Masquerade. Eligible members will literally be given a chance to win a guaranteed $1 million slot play grand prize. So if this is right up your alley, make sure you are listening all week long to us here at KX96 and get those texting fingers ready. Must be 19 plus. Also, if you gamble, play smart.
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0: James Barker Band, Good Together on GTA's number one country, KX96. We also heard from Lainey Wilson and John Mayer back there, Phone Keys Wallet. Good evening. Colin Miller hanging out with you for your Tuesday night. And you want to know what goes good together? You and another long ride. So let's get right to it with Luke Holmes and his newest on the way next.
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0: Now, as promised, we get to kick off another long ride with the newest song from Luke Holmes. Honestly, I'm loving this one more and more as I hear it. It's called Rethink Some Things. And of course, it's right here on KX96.

0: Fort Bamford. Drinking Buddy, GTA's number one country, KX96. We also heard from Luke Holmes back there with Rethink Some Things. Good evening, Colin Miller here. And Rethink Some Things, kind of the perfect segue into what I'm about to tell you, because apparently Tobey Maguire attended his ex-wife's wedding the other day. And actually, he didn't just attend the wedding to her new billionaire heir. He actually officiated the entire thing. Now, personally for me, when you are an ex, I'm cutting all ties. I'm definitely not going to your wedding, let alone officiating the whole thing. But I guess Tobey Maguire is a better man than I am. I mean, at the end of the day, he is Spider-Man, so he kind of gets the pass. But let me know what you think about this one. 905-427-9696. Would you go to your ex's wedding?
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1: What's up, y'all? It's Cole Wetzel, and hear my new song with Ella Langley. How'd you get so jaded? I hit up Ella. We got on it. 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

0: Zach Top with South of Sanity, GTA's number one country, KX96. We also heard from the rec laws back there. Good evening, Colin Miller here. And talking about the rec laws, just a reminder for you, we are 3 days away from their newest album being released, Blood, Sweat, and Beers. I am so excited for this one. One, just because the name of the album might be my favorite album name of literally all time, but also it's the Rec Laws, our hometown heroes. They are just unbelievable. So don't miss out on this. T-minus 3 days, October 16th, Blood, Sweat, and Beers will be officially released. And right now, you can actually save it wherever you get your music. But let's also get back into another long ride and keep the tunes coming with Russell Dickerson up next.
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0: Owen Ringling with his brand new song, Me Without My Hometown, on KX96. Good evening, Colin Miller here, and if you didn't know, Owen Ringling will be live in KX Country, bringing that tune right there, down to Pickering Casino Resort on November 3rd. 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You also don't want to miss out on another long ride, because kicking it all off, we have the number one song on the Ellison Archer Hot 30 Countdown from last Sunday, Riley Green, Think As You Drunk, on the way.
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James Barker Band with After Dark on GTA's number one country, KX96. Good evening, Colin Miller here, and if you're looking to head down to the movies, possibly even for free, tomorrow is the day for you because it's yet another Win Sticker Wednesday and the prize, tickets and treats for two to Landmark Cinemas, so you can go down there completely for free and see a movie of your choice. 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Head over to kx96.fm. Under that, KXtras page is where you can sign yourself up to be in for every single Win Sticker Wednesday, not just tomorrow. I'm out of here now, so I'm leaving you with Post Malone and Morgan Wallen to kick off another long ride. I had some help on KX96. Have a great night.

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0: So, how would you like a chance to catch the CCMA Breakthrough Artist of the Year, Sully Burroughs, live for free? 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
1: 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It's Zach John King, and this is my new song, Get to Drinking. 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About a relationship that I had in the past that after a few Jack and Cokes, I started to paint it with rose-colored glasses.
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2: It's Matt Gleed from Clarington Toyota.
3: Chris, how are you? Good to see you.
2: It's great to see you too, buddy. Listen, I was out passing by the dealership the other day. Rentals come along. Things are moving out there.
3: Yeah, absolutely. We're in the final stages of the renovation. Things have been going really well, but I know our staff and customers are excited for us to move back into that new drive-through space that we're creating.
2: You guys got a lot of these EVs going on right now, right?
3: Yeah, we know. We got the new CHR that's landing. We got the BZ and the BZ Woodland. We got EVs for every market. And you know what, Chris? The new Toyota Highlander EV is coming out, and that's going to be a great vehicle, great range, and it's going to be able to fit a whole family, which is fantastic.
2: Exactly. 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You know, lots of truck inventory right now.
3: Yeah, tons of truck inventory. And right now, you can get into a Tundra double cab for $187 weekly at 3.49. What? And that's a great payment to be able to get you into a vehicle that's going to fit your needs. 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Our staff are ready and happy to help anyone with the changes that come.
2: We depend on you for this, Matt. You're the change guy. 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

0: Yeah, John Party GTA's number one country KX96. Can't get my boots off quick enough. Yes. Good morning, everybody.
1: Good morning.
0: Talking like that.
1: I don't know, but it's fun. Happy Wednesday.
0: Yes, it is Wednesday.
1: Mm-hmm.
0: And
1: busy morning.
0: Busy morning. We got Robin Adelini is coming in.
1: Yep, she's going to be here in studio with us later on this morning. So we're looking forward to seeing Robin. Mm. It's a KX96 Windsticker Wednesday. Plus, we also have more chances to get entered or to score the Great Canadian Entertainment Prize Pack.
0: Yes, that's all coming up. 14 degrees to start the day. We're expecting a shower or two. 17 will be the high. Boy, it was so warm last night.
1: Oh, it was beautiful.
0: It was gorgeous. Came out of the Gordon Bamford Show.
1: Oh, right, yeah. How was the concert last night?
0: Fine. It was great.
1: Excellent.
0: It was great. The weather... Like, I left and was like, holy cow.
1: Yeah, I know.
0: It's warm.
1: I know. It was just, it was crazy. We went out for a walk last night and thought, oh, okay, well, it's dark. Throw on a hoodie. I couldn't get that hoodie off fast enough.
0: Yeah, that's right.
1: Not necessary. All right, well, we are starting off the morning with some issues. First off, thanks to John, who messaged about the West 407 approaching Woodbine. There was a collision there in the two left lanes. We also have overnight construction still going on, so the East QEW is slowing over towards Cawthra. And then we got a message from Rob. He said, no power in the GEA, which is the greater Epsom area. Hydro crews, he said, are just about finished cleaning up. I guess a tree landed on the lines on Lake Ridge, just south of Reach. So that's what's causing that issue there.
0: Very salty area.
1: Yeah, there you go. 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
0: Okay. Official results of the Lotto Max are pending.
1: I don't know what
0: happened, if anybody wanted or not. I'm just Googling it right now.
1: Pending. That's odd.
0: So his official winner announcements or confirmation of whether the main jackpot was won or rolled over to the 90 million cap are pending as they process results.
1: Okay. All right.
0: That was the latest.
1: Okay. That's usually, well, I guess it just depends on the timing. We'll find out later on.
0: Yes.
1: Clearly, you checked your ticket and didn't happen. Nothing happened. Clearly, Craig's here, so he checked his ticket in the parking lot and nothing happened. Is Craig there? Good morning, Craig.
0: That would be your cue.
2: Yeah, I only got a free play.
1: Oh, well, you got another opportunity to try again. You go.
2: and Friday's jackpot is $90 million.
0: Oh, so there you go. Rolls over.
1: Oh, all right. Yes,
2: so
0: nobody won it.
2: Nope.
0: That's because I didn't buy a ticket. I forgot. I was in the store. I went to buy it. I was like,
1: why am I here? Yeah, it happens.
0: And then I went, okay, well, if I'd bought it, I would have won.
1: Right. Well,
0: that's the way I look at it.
1: Now you got to do it on Friday. There you go. $90 million. Not bad.
0: All right.
1: I take my chance on that and see what I could do with that kind of money.
0: Yeah. Well, I see what you could do. Yeah. Mm-hmm. You could do a lot.
1: Yeah.
2: You could.
1: Yes. A lot of good things, too, actually.
0: Mm-hmm. A lot of bad things, too.
1: Well, you know what I'd love to do? Is if I had money like that, I'd love to open up like an animal sanctuary or something and just, you know, for all the animals that are not need homes and stuff like that. That's one thing. I'd love to give money and time to animals like that.
0: Sure.
1: That's the one thing. Yeah. After my shopping spree, of course.
0: I would give a ton to charity for sure.
1: Yeah.
0: A few charities.
1: Yeah.
0: A few little things near and dear to my heart.
1: Yeah.
0: And I mean... You know, you could afford to give a few million away.
1: Oh, yeah.
0: Think, no
1: with,
0: problem.
1: With 90 million?
0: Easy.
1: Definitely.
0: Easy.
1: Definitely.
0: You'd be fine. Give the kids a little taste. And then that's it. You don't get no more.
1: Yeah, right.
0: You're cut off.
1: Yeah. Yeah.
0: All right.
1: Buy them a house and set them on their way.
0: Well,
1: yeah.
0: Sure. I would
1: Why
0: do
1: not?
0: That.
1: With 90 million,
0: you
1: could do a lot.
0: Where do you want to live?
1: Yeah. Yeah.
0: Here's your house. Now, bugger off.
1: See you at Christmas.
0: Yeah. It better be a nice present.
1: Yeah. Because you don't have a mortgage payment, right?
0: That's right.
1: All right.
0: What's going on, Craig?
1: What else is happening?
2: All right. Well, more municipalities. Municipal elections are opening. So you can vote online starting today in Scugog for their municipal election, casting your ballot for the mayor, councillor, and the DDSB trustee positions from now until voting day, October 20th. 26th at 8 p.m. There are also in-person voting locations open starting on Friday. Online voting opened in Oshawa and Uxbridge yesterday, and 2.81% of voters cast an early ballot in Uxbridge within the first 8 hours of voting.
1: What percentage, sorry?
2: 2.81%, so not too bad, actually.
1: Not bad, actually, yeah. Mm-hmm. It's early, too, right?
2: Yeah, so. Day one yesterday for Uxbridge. More information, of course, on all of your local election stuff at durhamradionews.com/municipal-election. A woman who tried using fake IDs to buy a vehicle from a dealership in Durham Region now facing charges. Staff noticed that one of the IDs submitted online had the suspect's photo but someone else's information. Police caught up with her when she was picking up the vehicle. She was also charged with drug possession. The trial for one of the suspects accused in the Pearson Airport gold heist will be hearing from another man involved in the theft. The man testifying today pleaded guilty and was sentenced already to 4 years in prison. Yesterday, he told the court that he planned the heist with someone else and didn't really know Parampal Sidhu, who is the man that's currently on trial. Doug Ford will be speaking at the Empire Club of Canada in Toronto today. According to an event page, the Premier will outline how the province plans to protect key sectors and become more economically resilient amid the Canada-US trade war. The speech will be followed by a fireside chat with Newfoundland's former Premier. The head of Stelco is defending plans to lay off up to 500 workers at two Ontario plants in Hamilton and Nanticoke. Paul Simon says that Canadian exports of cold, rolled, and coated steel to the U.S. have plunged 58% from pre-trade war levels. Union officials expect about 330 layoffs in Hamilton and another 40 to 50 at the company's Lake Erie plant. A neurologist will continue the testimony today at the inquest into the death of a woman who fell from a Toronto balcony while police were in her home. Regis Korchinski-Paquette died in May of 2020. She had epilepsy. Yesterday, the doctor said that years before Korchinski-Paquette's death, she showed delirium or psychosis symptoms that can happen after seizures. Durham Police want you to know what your kids are doing on apps and streaming platforms like Snapchat, Discord, and even on Minecraft. They're sounding the alarm about a growing number of incidents involving a group called The Calm. Officers say that the network of predators targets kids online and manipulates them into carrying out crimes.
1: That's not good.
0: The Calm.
2: It's yeah. C-O-M, by the way.
1: Yeah. Yeah. Hmm.
2: A Washington man accused of helping the Tumblr Ridge shooter is staying behind bars. He was denied bail by a court in Seattle. Prosecutors' filings allege that his communications with the shooter included messages where he disapproved of the teen's attack plans, but promised not to snitch on her. The Vatican says Pope Leo spent a tranquil night in hospital after undergoing lung cancer surgery. The 71-year-old pontiff had the lower lobe of his right lung removed, and tests confirm a diagnosis of lung cancer. Oncologists say his prognosis is excellent since the cancer was removed early. When people in parts of northwestern Ontario fall back later this month, they won't be switching the clocks again. The province is planning to make daylight saving time permanent in Kenora and other areas that are typically aligned with neighboring Manitoba. Manitoba is switching to permanent daylight time starting November 1st.
0: Yeah, because they do so much business there, they want to be on the same thing, right?
2: Yes,
1: exactly. Makes sense, yeah.
2: Well, the Leafs' comeback fell short against the Mammoth. Utah had leads of 3-0, 4-1, and 5-2 before Toronto got back within one, but eventually fell 5-4. All 32 NHL teams played last night. Edmonton, Winnipeg, Montreal, and Calgary ended up winning. The Canucks and Sens, they both lost. Tampa Bay Rays evened up the ALCS at a game apiece with a 3-1 victory over the Cleveland Guardians. Kawhi Leonard returned to the Raptors lineup, scoring 21 points as the Raps thumped the New York Knicks bench players, 148-98 in preseason.
1: I was going to say, yikes.
2: Yes. The defending champs did not play.
1: Yeah. Most of their stars. Right.
0: That's okay.
2: Yes. We'll take it. But yeah, Kawhi in a Raptors jersey back in Toronto last night.
1: Yeah. So. Yeah. Yeah.
2: All right, that is that for now.
1: All right,
0: thank you. Thank you, Craig, and Winsticker Wednesdays we mentioned. Chance to win the money from Pickering Casino Resort.
1: Yep.
0: And slot play.
1: Yeah, you got it. $250 dining voucher, $250 slot play, and then 5,000 ballots into the grand prize draw.
0: Also, this morning I want to talk about, get people commenting on, awkward situations. What's an awkward situation that you hate? I can tell you mine.
1: Okay.
0: When people, pardon me, when they sing happy birthday to you, I absolutely hate it. Because you're sitting there and everyone's going, happy birthday. And you're going, okay, yeah, yeah. I hate it.
1: Really?
0: It's so awkward.
1: Oh, really?
0: Yeah, it doesn't bother me. These people say they don't want to sing. Stop.
1: There's so many candles on the cake now. I'm just like, please just let me get a big enough breath that I can blow them all out. Or how many boyfriends will I have this year?
2: All right, so let's remember on Jerry's birthday that we need to sing to him.
0: No.
1: Yeah, okay.
0: No, I tell my wife this all the time. We go somewhere, don't do it. Don't met, please. I hate it. And she does it every time.
1: Of course she does.
2: We should bring you to Montana's.
1: Yeah, yeah. Is that where you get the...
2: That's where you get the moose horn.
1: Right, and right.
0: Give me a break. Restaurants hate doing it. They all have to gather around. They're busy. They got tables and they got to drop all that stuff and come over and sing happy birthday to some person that they don't know.
1: Yeah.
0: It's just so awkward.
1: That's what they do, though.
0: Any other awkward situations that you don't like? Let me see.
1: Rob agrees with you. Jerry, bang on, he said. So there you go.
0: Yeah. Oh, how about this one? Saying hi to someone you know, and they don't notice you and they just ignore you, or thinking someone was waving at you, but it was someone like behind you.
1: Oh, that's funny when that happens. It's funny because we were out for a walk last night. We were talking about Halloween yesterday. So we're walking through this part of the neighborhood and these three neighbors got together. They have got just the most extravagant display. Anyways, the man's walking up to the house and it's dark, so he couldn't really see. So he waves at us and I'm thinking, oh, he probably thinks we're somebody else, right? Because we don't know him. And then as we're walking by, he's like, oh, I'm so sorry. I thought you were somebody else. And I'm like, it's okay. I don't mind. Hello. It's okay. It doesn't bother me.
0: How about this one? Telling your father-in-law that his daughter's pregnant. Yeah. I've had to do that.
2: What's wrong with that?
0: Because you're telling this woman's father, hey, I had sex with your daughter. She's pregnant. It's official now.
2: At least once. Like, what?
0: Yeah.
2: Like,
0: well, I'm telling you. Hello? No, you don't think.
1: Hello, immaculate conception. That is what I'm maintaining. Sure. That is what
0: I mean, you can say it all you want. You can say, well, of course, because you're married. But no, until you actually have to say those words. Yeah. By the way, your daughter and I had sex.
1: Well, you don't say it like that.
0: Yeah. I know, but you are saying, in effect, that's what you're saying.
2: The father-in-law is not thinking that. They're thinking, oh, my God, I'm going to be a grandpa. Like, they're not.
1: Yeah.
0: It's just awkward, okay? You haven't had to do it. Trust me, it's awkward.
1: You don't know. We don't know. Okay. We don't know Craig's life story.
0: Yeah, we don't. Oh, I'm sorry. Yeah. I'm sorry. I forgot about the three kids.
1: We don't know. Anyhow, it is 5:45.
0: That wasn't even my thing. Someone else sent it in.
1: But agreed.
0: I have done it.
1: You agreed. Yeah.
0: It was weird. Anyway, okay. Well, other awkward situation you could think of, but thank you for the birthday thing too. So
1: text them to us, 905-427-9696. You can always call that number as well. I think for me, mine is sitting alone at a table. Mm-hmm. Like when, you know, you've been with somebody, they leave and go to the bathroom. I'm just like, I don't know what to do with myself.
0: Oh God, I'd rather be alone.
1: Well, I know. Sing happy birthday to me.
0: Trust me, I'm not singing that. All right, let's roll, everybody. Good morning.
3: Wake up time.
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5: Oh, dearie, dear. Look what the cat dragged in.
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7: He's as crazy as a coot. He's certifiably nuts.
8: Did you ever see a face like that anywhere except in a zoo?
7: Holy caffeine.
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12: Pretty embarrassing when you're laughing in the car by yourself. I do it every morning.
13: Isn't it exciting?
14: Are you ready? Brace yourself. Here they are.
15: And now, our feature presentation.

0: And Skip Moore, GTA's number one country, KX96, something about a truck. Somebody said awkward moments. How about when your credit card gets declined?
1: Yep.
0: I had that yesterday. What had happened was I put the wrong PIN number in.
1: Okay.
0: Three times in a row.
1: Oh, yeah.
0: Because I just changed my debit card one because they issued me a new debit card.
1: Right.
0: So I used a different PIN number, and then I just, in my head, type that in. I went, what are you talking about? And I typed it in again. It's like, what?
1: Yeah.
0: The third time it was like, too many tries or whatever. So then I had to call them. I go, I don't know what I, and they go, oh no, it's the wrong one or something.
1: Oh no.
0: So I have to go to a bank.
1: Yep.
0: Reset it.
1: Yep. We, well, our credit card was, I guess, hacked yesterday morning. I realized that there was a bunch of charges. So we closed the account and the credit card's attached to Costco. So the credit card is fine. So Jason went to Costco yesterday, got in the door fine because, you know, whatever. He showed the card. Yeah. It's fine. Gets up to the cash. You don't have an active account. Oh, no.
0: Boy.
1: So I had to get the manager to come over and
0: would you like to find clear. The person that did it?
1: Yes. Yes, I would, actually. Yes, because you're really inconvenienced our lives.
0: It's make your life inconvenient.
1: Yeah. I mean, thankfully, it got caught pretty quickly.
0: Still, it's an invasion.
1: But when you call and they say, oh, they really tried to put through a lot, you go, oh, man, okay.
0: Yeah.
1: Yikes. All right, on the West 401, slowdowns from Brock Street over to approaching Salem. We did have a collision on the West 407 around Woodbine. It looks like that has cleared away. 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I'll have more traffic in less than 10 minutes.
0: Awkward moment from Brian when you push on a pull door. Everyone looks at you like you're a complete idiot. That's true.
1: That is still by far one of my favorite Far Side cartoons. Yes. It's the School of Genius and the kids pushing on the pull door.
0: Very funny. Great cartoons. 551, good morning.
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0: GTA's number one country, KX96, dancing in the country. Morning, everybody. Showers, dancing in the showers. 17 degrees right now. The high today will be 17. Oh, sorry. We're only at 14 now.
1: There you go. Oh, you got me all excited. All right. On the West 401, it is slow from Brock Street now over to the 412 and the northbound Kennedy. That is closed at McNichol, and that is for a sinkhole. If you spot traffic trouble, you can call us or text us hands-free at 905-427-9696. I'll have more traffic in less than 10 minutes.
0: For the reminder, Robin Ottolini will be in studio after 8 o'clock this morning. So we look forward to talking to her about music and other fun things that's happening in her life. That's coming up at 8.
2: 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Our family only wishes we could go back and rearrange the things that we thought mattered most before tragedy simply did it for us. 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
2: Good morning, it's 6:02. I'm Craig Smith with KX96 News for the law firm of Kelly Greenway, Bruce and Oshawa. Cloudy with a slight chance of morning showers, high 17. It's 14 right now. Checking traffic. Here's Carolyn.
3: The West 401 that is slowing from Brock Street picks up west of Lake Ridge. And then we have a northbound Kennedy closed at McNichol. That is for a sinkhole. The KX96 traffic patrol continues.
2: Making news this morning, online voting opening today in Scugog for their municipal election. You can cast a ballot for mayor, councillor, and DDSB trustee from now until voting day, October 26th at 8 p.m. There are also in-person voting locations open starting on Friday. Online voting opened in Oshawa and Uxbridge yesterday, and 2.81% of voters have already cast an early ballot in Uxbridge in the first 8 hours. A woman is facing charges after trying to buy a vehicle from a Mercedes dealership in Durham with fake IDs. Investigators say she applied to buy it online. Her application included photos of a Canadian passport with her picture on it, but it had someone else's information. Police arrested her when she picked up the vehicle. She was also caught with cocaine. Doug Ford will be speaking at the Empire Club of Canada in Toronto today. According to an event page, the Premier will outline how the province plans to protect key sectors and become more economically resilient amid the Canada-US trade war. The speech will then be followed by a fireside chat with the Newfoundland former Premier. The Vatican says that Pope Leo spent a tranquil night in hospital after ongoing lung cancer surgery. The 71-year-old pontiff had the lower lobe of his right lung removed, and tests confirmed the diagnosis. Oncologists say that his prognosis is excellent since the cancer has been removed early. The trial for one of the suspects accused in the Pearson Airport gold heist will be hearing from another man involved in that theft. The man testifying today pleaded guilty and was sentenced to 4 years in prison. Yesterday, he told the court that he planned the heist with someone else and didn't really know Barmpal Sidhu, who is the man on trial.

0: The Lotto Max jackpot is climbing again. It was a record-breaking $85 million last night, but no one had a winning ticket, so it's now a new high of $90 million for Friday's draw. The Leafs' comeback fell short against the Mammoth. Utah with leads of 3-0, 4-1, and 5-2 before Toronto got back within one, but lost 5-4. All 32 NHL teams played last night. Edmonton, Winnipeg, Montreal, and Calgary all winning. The Canucks and Sens both lost. Tampa Bay Rays even up the ALCS at a game apiece with a 3-1 victory over the Cleveland Guardians. Kawhi Leonard with 21 points as the Raptors thumped the New York Knicks 148-98 in preseason action. It's 6:05. Your five-day forecast is next.
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0: Here's your five-day forecast. Cloudy, there's a slight chance of morning showers, a high of 17. Overcast tonight, down to 4 degrees. Tomorrow, cloudy, the high 13. Showers for Friday and a high of 13. Sunny day, Saturday, 9 degrees. And then Sunday, a sunny sky and a high of 13. Right now, it is 14 in Toronto. It's at 12 in Port Perry, and it's 14 in Oshawa. I'm Craig Smith. 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
1: That's Morgan Wallen and Ben By now.
0: It is going to be a nice day today. We might get a shower, but still the warm weather's kind of hanging around a little bit longer. 17 is going to be the high. It's 14 degrees right now. Just going to check on traffic.
1: All right, well, on the West 401, it starts to slow now around Henry Street. It picks up as you approach Salem. And then we do have a collision on the West 401 at Dixon. It's in the center lane. So it is starting to slow just west of the 400. And then we have northbound on Kennedy. It's blocked at McNichol, and that is for a sinkhole. 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If you spot traffic trouble, you can call us or text us hands-free at 905-427-9696. I'll have more traffic in less than 10 minutes.
2: 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Voters in Scugog can now cast ballots for the municipal election starting at 10 a.m. today. And in sports, Austin Matthews, Gavin McKenna, they both scored trying to mount a Leafs comeback, but it fell short in Utah. 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
0: Thank you, Craig. And you heard your chance to text us the word great and win all that money from the Pickering Casino Resort. And let's get our ninth person to text through here.
3: Hello?
0: Well, hello there. It's KX96 calling. How are you?
3: Hello, Gary. I'm well, thanks. How are you?
0: I'm good. Who's this?
3: It's Kelly.
0: Kelly, you're the ninth texter. You're a winner.
3: Amazing.
0: Yay. You've got the $250 you can spend on dining at Pickering Casino Resorts or $250 in slot play as well.
3: Whew, that's awesome. Thank you.
0: Yeah, it'd be a nice night out, right?
1: Mm-hmm, definitely.
0: And then you get 5,000 ballots into the grand prize draw.
1: That's right, where between now and October 31st, Great Canadian Rewards members can participate in the $1 million masquerade. Eligible members could win a guaranteed $1 million slot play grand prize.
0: Make sure your member's eligible.
1: Yeah, make sure.
0: Please. And there are more opportunities to make that happen.
1: That's
0: coming
1: right
0: up all day long.
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0: 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The world is on fire. 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

0: WTA's number one country, KX96. That is Nate Smith and World on Fire. Well, it does seem like that, doesn't it? Everything that's happening in the world.
1: A big old dumpster one.
0: It's a big dumpster, all right. Cloudy with the chance of showers. Then the wind turns around from the northwest. Temperature's going to remain steady at 17 degrees. And then tonight's low will be plus 4. 14 degrees right now. It was a beautiful, warm night.
1: Yeah.
0: And it's going to come to an end, unfortunately.
1: Yeah, it's the time of the year.
0: It is middle of October,
1: exactly. All right, on the West 401, seeing a bit of a slowdown over towards the Thixton and then west of Brock Street over to west of Lake Ridge. And then it's busy again as you approach Morningside over towards Nielsen and around McCowan across to Young, and then slowdown start as you approach the 400 through to Dixon. That's where we have a collision on the West 401 at Dixon, where the two center lanes are closed off. On the East 401, it's slow from the 410 through to Keel, and South 404 is getting busy as you approach Shepherd onto the parkway down to Lawrence. 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I'll have more traffic in less than 10 minutes.
0: The other day, I think we were talking about olive oil for some reason, whatever it was.
1: Yes, you were talking about using extra virgin olive oil for cooking something.
0: Right.
1: Yes, and now?
0: Now in my feed, Facebook.
1: Yes.
0: I get all these ads for adopt an olive tree from Italy.
1: Yeah.
0: So you get they show you this tree.
1: Okay.
0: On a map in an olive grove, I guess. Then you get a box of olive oil with the name of the person that you purchased it for. On all the bottles.
1: Okay.
0: Which is kind of cool.
1: Cool, yes.
0: And now they won't stop.
1: You actually asked me the other day, are you getting this? And I'm like, no, not right now. But if you keep asking me about it, I probably will.
0: You know.
1: It's just,
0: Yeah. And you get a certificate. That's it.
1: Gotcha.
0: I'm just glad when I said extra virgin olive oil, I got the olive oil.
1: I know.
0: And nothing else.
1: Well, you were specific.
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0: Good morning. What day is this? Wednesday. Okay. It's a short work week. We got a whole bunch of texts where people said they're getting the same thing, those olive oil tree, adopt a tree thing. And someone said they looked into it and it's not cheap.
1: No, that's what they said. Yeah, it's not cheap. But yeah, I love it because sometimes there's things that we talk about and then all of a sudden I start getting ads and articles about it. And I'm just like, oh my goodness. Yeah.
0: Deb said the same thing. Mm-hmm. She's listening. Thank you, Deb. And it's not cheap. So there you go. I was honestly thinking, you know, I do love olive oil. We cook with it all the time.
1: Oh, yeah. I agree.
0: It's great. Mm-hmm. And we put it on stuff. And I thought, okay. And I just didn't get there yet. But now I'm not spending a lot of money on that.
1: No. Although olive oil is not inexpensive.
0: No, when you get a case of it, it sounds like a good thing. But I think it's a little too expensive.
1: It'd be a good birthday gift idea.
0: Sure.
1: Happy birthday, Jerry. Happy birthday.
0: Don't sing happy birthday. I hate that. And it's not even my birthday.
1: I know.
0: Here's Dallas Smith, AX96.

0: Good morning. It's 6:30. I'm Craig Smith with KX 96 News. A cloudy day with a slight chance of morning showers. High 17 today. It's 14 right now. Checking traffic. Here's Caroline.
1: Well, a collision on the West 401 at Dixon. That's in the two center lanes. On the South 400 south of Shepherd, we have a crash there now. It blocks the center lane. And northbound Kennedy, that is closed at McNichol. That is for a sinkhole. The KX 96 traffic patrol continues.
0: Making news this morning, well, Scugog voters can head to the polls to look for their next mayor, councillor, and trustee. Internet voting will be available from 10 this morning until 8 p.m. Election Day. You can also then vote in person across the township at various locations starting on Friday. Meanwhile, 2.81% of voters cast a ballot in Uxbridge in the first 8 hours of their online voting being open yesterday. A woman who tried using fake IDs to buy a vehicle from a dealership in Durham region now facing charges. Staff noticed that one of the IDs submitted online had the suspect's photo, but someone else's information. Police caught up with her when she was picking up the vehicle. She was also charged with drug possession. Doug Ford will be talking about the economy when he addresses the Empire Club of Canada in Toronto today. He's expected to touch on how the province will protect key sectors and build economic resilience amid trade tensions with the U.S. The premier has been one of the loudest voices for Canada in the U.S. trade war. Mark Carney wishing Pope Leo a full and swift recovery following his successful surgery. The Prime Minister says His Holiness is a source of hope and inspiration for billions around the world. The 71-year-old pontiff had lung cancer surgery yesterday. A neurologist will continue to testify today at the inquest into the death of a woman who fell from a Toronto balcony while police were in her home. Regis Korchinski-Paquette died in May of 2020. She had epilepsy. Yesterday, the doctor said that years before Korchinski-Paquette's death, she showed delirium or psychosis symptoms that can happen after seizures. When people in parts of northwestern Ontario fall back later this month, they won't be switching the clocks again. The province planning to make daylight saving time permanent in Kenora and other areas of northwestern Ontario, typically aligned with neighboring Manitoba. That's because Manitoba is switching to permanent daylight saving time November 1st. Gavin McCann scored his second career goal, but it wasn't enough to help lift the Leafs to a comeback in Utah. The Mammoths, with leads of 3-0, 4-1, and 5-2, held on for a 5-4 win over Toronto. Elsewhere, Edmonton, Winnipeg, Montreal, and Calgary, they all won. Vancouver and Ottawa lost. ALCS now tied at 1. Tampa topped Cleveland 3-1 last night to even it up. Kawhi Leonard back in a Raps jersey in Toronto last night, scoring 21 points in Toronto's 148-98 win against the New York Knicks, who did rest most of their starters. It's 6:33. Your 5-day forecast is next.
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0: Here's your 5-day forecast. Today we are looking at a cloudy sky. Slight chance of morning showers, 17 for the high. Overcast tonight with an overnight low of 4 degrees. Cloudy and 13 tomorrow with rain tomorrow night. Showers on Friday as well with a high of 13. Saturday sunny and 9 degrees. Sunday a sunny sky and a high of 13. Right now it is 14 in Mississauga, 15 in Markham, and 14 in Whitby. I'm Craig Smith. 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
3: Thank you, Craig. Good morning, everybody. Hey-o. Here we are on a Wednesday. Windsticker Wednesday, first chance still to come.
1: And also still to come, we'll tell you why people are locking in this fall.
3: It's a thing. Lock it in. It's not a game show.
1: No. Although it could be.
3: Sounds like what you do on a game show.
1: Sounds good.
3: Lock in that answer. We'll have the story coming up. And Zach John King is Get to Drinking song. Good one coming up after Max McNown. Better Me.

0: music now.
1: Hey, y'all. It's Zach John King, and this is my new song, Get to Dreaming. About a relationship that I had in the past that after a few Jack and Cokes, I started to paint it with rose-colored glasses.
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1: Zach John King and Get to Drinking.
0: And Max McNown, Better Me for You. And good morning for those who went to the Gord Bamford Show last night. Great show. Hope you had a good time. It was a lot of fun. Some great performers there. And had a good time.
1: Excellent.
0: Yeah, cloudy with showers this morning. Northwest winds. The temperature won't do much better than we are right now. 17 is going to be the high. It's 14 right now. A very pleasant start to the day, for sure.
1: All right, well, we had a problem on the South 404 at Shepherd in the express in the left lane, but they cleared that out of there really quickly. Now, we still have this collision on the West 401 at Dixon. The three right lanes are blocked. And then on the South 400, approaching the 401, problems in the center lane. Northbound Kennedy, that is also closed at McNichol. That is for a sinkhole. So we are seeing slowdowns on the West 401 from Henry Street over to west of Lake Ridge, and then around Markham Road across to Young, and from the Allen over to the problems at Dixon. East 401 slowdowns from Dixie through to Keele. South on the 404 Don Valley Parkway, that is slowing, approaching Shepherd, kind of on and off down to Don Mills. 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I'll have more traffic in less than 10 minutes.
2: 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A woman who used a fake ID to purchase a car in Durham was arrested when she went to pick up a new vehicle. And in sports, the Leafs fell 5-4 in the finale of their road trip in Utah. 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
0: Thank you, Craig. Well, if your social media feed is filled with people waking up at 5 a.m. to exercise or deleting food delivery apps, maybe swearing off like spending money.
1: Mm-hmm.
0: It's the latest self-improvement craze.
1: And it's called locking in. And basically, it encourages people to go all in on personal goals through strict challenges. So with the idea that a few months of intense discipline can completely transform your life.
0: Well, listen, I'm of the opinion if you're going to do something, go for it. Just
1: absolutely.
0: Do it. And go hard.
1: Mm-hmm.
0: Now, you could also argue that, let's say you want to stop drinking. Well, maybe it's better just to cut back first.
1: Yeah.
0: Right? You know what I'm saying? Like, it's better than not doing anything.
1: Well, absolutely. So psychologists are basically saying that the trend is about control for a lot of people. So a lot of people are feeling overwhelmed by work, finances, just stress in general, right? So these kind of structured routines can create a sense of order and purpose in your life. So it's something that you're in control of.
0: Mm-hmm.
1: And when you feel like everything else around you is kind of out of your control.
0: So one of the trends, they're calling it 75 hard and the winter arc.
1: Mm-hmm.
0: They're viral self-improvement and mental toughness challenges. 75 hard is a rigid, high-intensity mental toughness and discipline program rather than the standard fitness plans. It runs 75 straight days.
1: Right.
0: And if you fail even a single task on any day, you have to start back at number one. Ooh. Here are the rules.
1: Yikes.
0: Non-negotiable. 2 45-minute workouts per day. 1 must be outdoors, regardless of the weather.
1: Oh, I've heard of this, yeah.
0: Follow a strict diet. 0 cheat meals, 0 alcohol. I'm out.
1: No, it's not even that. It's just, okay, did you say 2 45-minute workouts a day?
0: Yeah.
1: Okay.
0: Yeah.
1: Okay. You're lucky if I get 3 in a week, okay? It's just, I'm not gonna...
0: Yeah.
1: No,
0: this is, you know.
1: What do you think, Craig?
2: Well, I think everyone, like, you can modify it to make it work for yourself, right?
1: But with that one, there's no flexibility. Well, like, if you miss a day, you're back
0: you
1: to starting.
0: Back to one.
1: Right.
2: No, and I get that. But yeah. If you start on day one with your own modifications and make it yours.
1: Make it your own. And you know what? And that's, I like that idea. Because what the experts did say about this is that the all or nothing mindset can backfire. Because if you're a person who's a perfectionist,
0: yeah. Oh, yeah.
1: Missing one day can feel like total failure. And then you just go, oh, forget it. I'm out.
0: Yep. I'm done.
1: How many times has my brain had that conversation with itself?
0: There's other things in here. You have to drink a gallon of plain water daily. Read 10 pages of a nonfiction or self-help book.
1: Okay.
0: Exercise for dummies. Take a daily progress photo. And again, no alcohol. Mm-hmm. Winter Arc.
1: What's Winter Arc?
0: Okay. Seasonal mindset-driven wellness challenge popular on TikTok and YouTube. It typically spans 90 days, October through December.
1: Okay.
0: To help people lock in and build momentum before the new year arrives.
1: Yes. Yeah.
0: It's completely customizable and flexible. I love how they say, unlike 75 Hard. Okay. You know what? No one's going to be watching you for 75 Hard if you change it. Like, what is stupid? Right.
1: But that's kind of the point of it. And the Winter Arc is more like what Craig was referring to. By the way, Carrie Lynn just messaged. Mm. She says, I'm on 75 Hard now. She started September 7th. So I just asked her how it's going. So we'll see what she says.
0: No response yet.
1: She might not have the energy to respond.
0: Wait a minute. One of the rules in there, don't respond to radio people. Okay. Yeah. Or you'll look like them.
1: Nope. She said, great. You just have to get everything in. Yeah. That's.
0: Okay. And then she got an auto response by texting, great.
1: Yes.
0: If you're the ninth, you'll win 250.
1: She said, even walking outside is fine. So, yeah, that's, yeah.
0: All right. Well, good luck, Carrie Lynn. I want to see your progress.
1: Absolutely. Good luck with that. Top Gun Nick said, I can be in day one for 75 days.
0: That's right. That's right, Nick. You're my kind of guy.
1: Yeah.
0: Attaboy.
1: There we have it.
0: Well, good luck, Carrie Lynn, or anybody else who may be trying this to get ready for the new you. And good luck.
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0: Sarah Evans, GTA's number one country, KX96. What a voice. Suds in the bucket.
1: Now, what if she was singing you happy birthday?
0: I'm okay with that.
1: I thought you might be.
0: I'm okay with that. Yeah, all right. It's going to be cloudy today. We might get a shower. 17 at best will be the high. It's 14 degrees right now, which is still pretty darn good for this time of the year. But that is all changing. October is going to do some Octobering by the end of this week.
1: All right, on the West 401 at Dixon, three right lanes are still closed off. That's for a collision, and it has things backed up to about the Allen now. The South 400 is also slow. We had a collision approaching the 401 in the center lane, but it looks like that has just cleared away. Delays on the South 404 Don Valley Parkway from Finch down to Don Mills. The West 401 slowdowns from just west of Brock Street over to west of Lake Ridge, and then it bunches up around Morningside across to Kennedy. Northbound Kennedy, that is closed at McNichol, and that is for sinkhole repairs. The KX 96 traffic patrol continues.
0: Nobody won the 85 mil.
1: Nope.
0: We're here.
1: Yeah, we're here.
0: It's 90 million.
1: Yeah, that's right, for Friday's draw. That's crazy. Yeah.
0: Isn't that the highest it can get? I think they cap it at 90.
1: I have no idea, do they? Okay.
0: I think, and then they start doing all these draws, like the $1 million draws.
1: Okay.
0: Anyway, 90 million for Friday.
1: Yeah.
0: That'll do well.
1: Yeah,
0: somebody. Buy some gas for a bit.
1: Yeah, for a bit, yeah. Somebody's going to be really happy because I have a feeling it's going to go. So, yeah, somebody's going to be very happy.
0: I think so.
1: Yeah.
0: But not last night, that's for sure.
1: No.
0: Leaf fans not exactly happy, and the goaltending was not exactly great. Couple of weak goals. Oops. But you got to give them credit. They were down 5-2 in the third, came back. I like this team.
1: They came back. Didn't win, but they, you know, they came back.
0: They battle. They battle and battle and battle. And I'm there for it.
1: Yeah, I hear you.
0: Gavin McKenna's starting to look good. They all look good. So, just lots to be positive about. Thursday, the Buffalo Sabres are in town. Take on the Leafs. Craig Smith, all your sports, plus the news, too, on the way in just a few.
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0: Craig Smith coming up next. It's also a Windsticker Wednesday. First opportunity on the way. Here's Dylan Scott, KX96.

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5: Good morning. It's 7 o'clock. I'm Craig Smith with KX96 News. A cloudy day today with a slight chance of morning showers and a high of 17. It's 14 right now. Checking traffic. Here's Carolyn.
6: All right. Well, on the West 401 at Dixon, we do have three right lanes blocked off for a collision. The South 400 south of Shepherd. Problems once again in the right lane. There's a collision on the South 404 in the Express at Shepherd. The HOV lane is blocked. Northbound Kennedy, that's closed at McNichol for sinkhole repairs. And eastbound Shepherd at Bryant, it's blocked for a collision. The KX96 traffic patrol continues.
5: Making news this morning, online voting opening today in Scugog for the municipal election. You can cast your ballot for mayor, councillor, and DDSB trustee from now until voting day, October 26th at 8 p.m. There are also in-person voting locations open starting Friday. Online voting opened in Oshawa and Uxbridge yesterday. 2.81% of voters cast an early ballot in Uxbridge within the first 8 hours. A woman is facing charges after trying to buy a vehicle from a Mercedes dealership in Durham with fake IDs. Investigators say she applied to buy it online. Her application included photos for a Canadian passport with her picture on it, but it also had someone else's information. Police arrested her, and as she was picking up the vehicle, she was also caught with cocaine. Doug Ford will be speaking at the Empire Club of Canada in Toronto today. According to an event page, the premier will outline how the province plans to protect key sectors and become more economically resilient amid the Canada-U.S. trade war. The speech will be followed by a fireside chat with Newfoundland's former premier. The Vatican says Pope Leo spent a tranquil night in hospital after undergoing lung cancer surgery. The 71-year-old pontiff had the lower lobe of his right lung removed, and tests confirmed the diagnosis. Oncologists say that his prognosis is excellent since the cancer was removed early. The trial for one of the suspects accused in the Pearson Airport gold heist will be hearing from another man involved in the theft. The man testifying today pleaded guilty and was sentenced to 4 years in prison. Yesterday, he told the court that he planned the heist with someone else and didn't really know Parmpal Sidhu, the man on trial. The Lottomax jackpot climbing again. It was set at a record-breaking $85 million last night, but no one had the winning ticket. So now it's a new high of $90 million for Friday night's jackpot. Leafs comeback, it fell short against the Mammoth. Utah had leads of 3-0, 4-1, and 5-2 before Toronto got back within one. They lost 5-4, though. All 32 NHL teams played last night, with Edmonton, Winnipeg, Montreal, and Calgary all winning. The Canucks and Sens both lost. Tampa Bay Rays evened up the ALCS at a game apiece with a 3-1 victory over the Cleveland Guardians. Kawhi Leonard scored 21 points as the Raptors thumped the New York Knicks 148-98 in preseason action. It's 7:03. Your 5-day forecast is next.
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5: Here's your 5-day forecast. Cloudy today with a slight chance of morning showers, a high 17. Overcast tonight with an overnight low of 4 degrees. Tomorrow, cloudy, 13. Rain begins tomorrow night, carries into Friday. Friday, a high of 13. On Saturday, a sunny sky and a high of 9. On Sunday, a sunny sky, the high 13. Right now, 14 in Brampton. It sits at 11 in Port Perry. And it's 13 in Bowmanville. I'm Craig Smith. 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
8: Thank you so much, Craig. Appreciate it. And Meet the Toaster coming up in just a few minutes.
6: And also about an hour from now, Robin Ottolini is going to be joining us.

0: here in studio.
1: Well, Boone.
0: We always love it when she comes in.
1: She's just great.
0: Yeah, I love her energy.
1: She's so chill, right?
0: Yeah, very, very chill.
2: Is she going to bring the vodka again?
1: I hope so.
0: Yeah.
1: I don't think so this time. No. Anyway.
0: The airplane bottle of vodka?
2: Yeah.
0: Yeah.
2: Yeah.
0: Yeah.
1: Bring it on. Here's Lainey Wilson, Wildflowers, Wild.

0: GTA's number one country, KX96.
1: That's James Barkerban and After Dark.
0: Yes, good morning. We've got cloudy skies and still inside there dark.
2: Oh, yeah, it's dark.
0: I know. 17 is going to be the high. It's 14 degrees right now. This is as good as we're going to get, maybe a little bit warmer. Tomorrow's high will be 13. And welcome to October.
1: That's about it. Mm-hmm. All right, we do have a collision still on the West 401 at Dixon, but it is just the right lane that is blocked through there, so that's a bit of an improvement. The West 401 slowdowns from Henry Street over to west of Lake Ridge, and then around Morningside across to Young from the Allen over to the problems at Dixon. On the East 401, that is slowing from the 410 through to Keele. On the South 404, Don Valley Parkway, that's getting busy from Finch all the way down to Bloor now. We did have problems on the South 404 in the Express at Shepherd. They've cleared away. The collision on the South 400 just south of Shepherd, that's gone too. Northbound Kennedy, though, that is closed at McNichol. That's for sinkhole repairs. 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If you spot traffic trouble, you can call us or text us hands-free at 905-427-9696. I'll have more traffic in less than 10 minutes.
3: 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Doug Ford to talk about all the province's plans as the U.S. trade war continues today. And in sports, the Leafs could not quite make the mammoth comeback in Utah. 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
0: I gotcha.
3: Yeah, you got that one?
0: It was more woolly than mammoth.
3: Yeah. You got that one because it was written by your writers. So,
1: Yeah.
0: You're welcome.
1: Dadjokes.com.
0: That's right. Well, a scientific study claims the sound that people hate the most. We'll reveal it later.
1: Oh. Okay.
0: But you have to guess. And nails on a chalkboard.
1: That's a terrible sound.
0: One, but
1: yes.
0: That's not it.
1: Teeth like grinding or squeaky teeth. You know?
3: The fork on your plate when it like makes that scratching
1: sound. Oh, yes. Yes. Or for me, the sound of the furnace cleaners, the vent cleaners, the vacuums that they use, those trucks. That sound, seriously, that sound could drive me to kill. Honestly,
0: it's not a good sound.
1: No, it's not. It drives me insane.
0: I hate the sound when you pick up your phone and the person trying to sell you duct cleaning. That's my worst sound.
1: Yeah, there's that too.
0: And there's a whole bunch of them. We'll reveal that a little bit later on, what the actual worst one is.
1: Sounds good.
0: And somebody said, I'm not going to mention names.
1: No.
0: My mother-in-law's voice.
1: Oh, wow. Ouch. Somebody else said the door at work. Oh, yeah.
3: It opens.
1: Yeah.
0: Okay. Well, send those to us, too.
1: We have
0: a lot to talk about this morning. Robin Adelini coming into the studio at 8 o'clock. Yes. And Beat the Toaster right now.
1: You're right. Caller number 3-905-427-9696.
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0: Hey, good morning. Yeah, it's 18 after 7 o'clock. Time to play Beat the Toaster.
1: All right, Craig, are you there?
3: I am. Good morning.
1: And we have James on the phone with us. Good morning, James.
10: Good morning.
1: How are you doing?
10: Not too bad. Yourself?
1: We're great.
0: Yes. Yeah. What are we playing for this morning?
1: All right, we've got tickets and treats for two to go see a movie at Landmark Cinemas.
0: Okay. James, is there a sound that you absolutely hate that really bugs you?
10: A sound that I hate?
0: Yeah.
1: Yes.
10: Like, yeah, nails on a chalkboard, yes. Or like when you use chalk on a chalkboard.
0: Yeah, you do that too.
1: Yeah. Back in the day.
0: There you go. All right. Are you ready? Yeah. You ready to play? What are we playing for again, Cameron?
1: Again, tickets and treats for two at Landmark Cinemas.
0: Okay. Here we go. The category, when we push down the toaster, give us five places you would hear or find a bell. Five places you hear or find a bell, any kind of bell. Get ready, get set, and go.
10: Bicycle, church, school, fire station. Do you see your house door?
1: Yeah.
10: Fire station.
1: Yes.
0: Does anybody even use a bell now on the doors on their
1: the doorbell? We have a doorbell.
10: Yeah. They're like Ring doorbells.
0: Yeah.
1: Yeah.
0: I have one. And when it rings, I panic.
1: The doorbell.
0: Nobody just shows up and rings anymore. They go, yeah, I'm here. Okay, come on in.
1: At our house, it's always the kids next door. Their ball has gone into the backyard and they need us to get the ball. We play fetch. That's what we do.
10: Yeah.
0: Good neighbor.
1: Yeah.
0: Well, congratulations. We're going to send this out to you, James, okay?
10: Perfect. Thank you.
0: Have a great day.
1: Take care.
10: You too.
1: Bye-bye. Bye-bye. Bye.
0: There. Lots of answers coming into the most annoying sound. Styrofoam rubbing together.
1: Mm.
0: That squeaky.
1: Yeah. No, don't. That makes my teeth hurt. I don't know why my teeth hurt with irritating sounds.
0: Here's one, too. Lisa, I couldn't agree with you more. The sound of a cat getting ready to throw up.
1: Oh. You know you're going to be chasing it somewhere, yeah. And it's like, oh, just.
0: Just do it in front of me so I know where it is.
1: Exactly. Yeah. Yes. Save me the surprise step down later.
0: Oh, my gosh. My alarm clock in the morning says someone else.
1: Yeah, that's a good one.
0: And
1: yeah.
0: There you go.
1: Yeah.
0: A whole bunch. We'll reveal what the actual most annoying sound is coming up. Here's Jelly Roll, KX96.

0: GTA's number one country, KX96. That is Jelly Roll with Hands Up. And a lot of people putting their hands up and telling us what their most annoying sound is here.
1: Yes.
0: Listen to this.
2: Good morning, everyone. Jerry, look for the sound clip from Dumb and Dumber. When Lloyd and Harry were sitting at the table, he looked at the one gentleman and said, "Do you want to hear the most annoying sound?"
0: Yeah, I know that one.
1: Oh, yeah.
0: There
3: hey,
0: you go.
3: Want to hear the most annoying sound in the world?
1: I
0: love that.
1: He just want to throat punch him. Stop it.
0: Thanks for that little reminder there, Lloyd.
1: Oh, man. Thanks, Cameron. All right. On the West 401 in the collectors at Morningside, there is a stalled vehicle. It's in the center lane. And then we have a collision on the West 401 at Dixon. That is in the right lane. So slowdowns on that West 401 from about Henry Street over to west of Lake Ridge and then approaching Morningside. It continues slow across to Young. Then from the Allen over to the problems at Dixon. On the South 404, it's a slow drive coming out of Newmarket and again from about 19th Avenue down to 16th Avenue and then Finch onto the South Parkway. It's filling in right down to the Gardner. Northbound Kennedy, that is closed to McNichol and that is for sinkhole repairs. 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
0: Here's what a dentist drilled.
1: Oh, yeah. Lots of people are saying chewing with your mouth open. Somebody said here, Terry Lynn said, certain ringtones drive me crazy.
0: Yes.
1: Which ones?
0: I don't like them.
1: I wonder.
0: Yeah, the typical alarm one that...
1: Okay.
0: I hate that one.
1: Yeah.
0: And thank you very much to everybody. You know
1: what other one drives me crazy? Yeah. When people are talking and they have a dry mouth and you get that click in there when they're talking to you.
0: Right.
1: That, I can't. Oh. I'm like, oh, stop.
0: Anyway, we'll reveal what the actual.
1: Drink some water.
0: Yep. This is a scientifically proven thing. The most annoying. I don't know whether I agree with it, but okay.
1: Okay.
0: That's what they did. And we'll have that for you a little bit later on. And Robin Ottolini, not annoying at all. She'll be here at 8 o'clock this morning.
4: It's Matt Gleed from Clarington Toyota.
5: Chris, how are you? Good to see you.
4: It's great to see you too, buddy. Listen, I was out passing by the dealership the other day. Rentals come along. Things are moving out there.
5: Yeah, absolutely. We're in the final stage of the renovation. Things have been going really well, but I know our staff and customers are excited for us to move back into that new drive-through space that we're creating.
4: You guys got a lot of these EVs going on right now, right?
5: Yeah, we know. We got the new CHR that's landing. We got the BZ and the BZ Woodland. 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

0: Good morning. It's 7:30. I'm Craig Smith with KX96 News. Today we're looking at a cloudy sky. Could see morning showers. High 17. It's 13 right now. Checking traffic. Here's Carolyn.
1: Well, problems on the West 401 and the collectors at Morningside. They're gone. And the collision West 401 at Dixon, that has also cleared away. Now, it is a slow drive on the West 401 west of Brock Street over to west of Lake Ridge. Again, through White's delays. And then it starts to slow around Meadowvale. Basically right across to Dixon, where we had those earlier problems. East 401 slowdowns from Dixie over to Keele. South 404 down Valley Parkway, it's slow coming out of Newmarket. And then south of Stouffville Road down to 16th Avenue. Finch onto the Parkway, it's busy right down to the Gardner. We also have northbound Kennedy closed at McNichol for sinkhole repairs. The KX96 traffic patrol continues.
0: Making news this morning, starting today, you can now vote for mayor, councillor, and trustee positions in Scugog. Internet voting will be available from 10 this morning until 8 p.m. Election Day. You can also vote in person across the township at various locations starting on Friday. Meanwhile, 2.81% of voters cast a ballot in Uxbridge within the first 8 hours of online voting opening yesterday. A woman who tried using fake IDs to buy a vehicle from a dealership in Durham Region is facing charges. Staff noticed that one of the IDs that were submitted online had the suspect's photo, but someone else's information. Police caught up with her when she was picking up that vehicle. She was also charged with drug possession. Doug Ford will be talking about the economy when he addresses the Empire Club of Canada in Toronto today. He's expected to touch on how the province will protect key sectors and build economic resilience amid trade tensions with the U.S. The premier has been one of the loudest voices in the Canada-U.S. trade war. Mark Carney is wishing Pope Leo a full and swift recovery following his successful surgery. The Prime Minister says His Holiness is a source of hope and inspiration for billions around the world. The 71-year-old pontiff had lung cancer surgery yesterday. A neurologist will continue to testify today at the inquest into the death of a woman who fell from a Toronto balcony while police were in her home. Regis Korchinski-Paquette died in May of 2020. She had epilepsy. Yesterday, the doctor said that years before Korchinski-Paquette's death, she showed delirium or psychosis symptoms that can happen after seizures. When people in parts of northwestern Ontario fall back later this month, they won't be switching the clocks again. The province is planning to make daylight saving time permanent in Kenora and other areas that are typically aligned with neighboring Manitoba. Manitoba is switching to permanent daylight saving time November 1st. Gavin McKenna scored his second career goal, but it wasn't enough to lift the Leafs to a comeback in Utah. The Mammoth had leads of 3-0, 4-1, and 5-2 before holding on for a 5-4 victory over Toronto. Elsewhere, Edmonton, Winnipeg, Montreal, and Calgary, they won, while Vancouver and Ottawa lost. The ALCS is now tied at a game apiece. Tampa topped Cleveland 3-1 last night to even it up. Kawhi Leonard back in a Raptors jersey in Toronto last night. He scored 21 points in the Raps' 148-98 win against the New York Knicks. They did rest most of their starters. It's 7:34. Your 5-day forecast is next.
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0: Here's your 5-day forecast. Cloudy today with a slight chance of morning showers. High 17. Overcast tonight, a low of 4 degrees. Tomorrow, cloudy, a high of 13. Rain starts tomorrow night. Showers again Friday, a high of 13. Then Friday night, the overnight low, 0. On Saturday, a sunny sky only gets up to 9 degrees. And then Sunday, a sunny sky, a high of 13. Right now, 14 in Toronto. It's sitting at 14 on Richmond Hill. It's 13 in Ajax. I'm Craig Smith. 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
1: What's up, y'all? It's Cole Wetzel, and here's my new song with Ella Langley. How'd you get so jaded? I hit up Ella. We got on it. It didn't take us very long to get it whooped, and it turned out to be a really cool tune.
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0: It is 7:44. We do have cloudy conditions right now. There was a chance of a shower, even some sunshine was kind of streaming through in some areas. Temperature's going to get up to 17. It's still stuck at 14.
1: All right. Well, on the West 407, that is slowing west of Simcoe. Picks up west of Baldwin Street. And then on the West 401, slowdowns from Brock Street over to west of Lake Ridge, again through White's, and then from Meadowvale, pretty much right across to Dixon, where we had earlier problems. The East 401 slows from Dixie through to Keele. On the South 404, slowdowns coming out of Newmarket, and then south of Stouffville Road, down to 16th Avenue, and then approaching Finch onto the Parkway. It's pretty much busy right down to the Gardner. Also, we do have a collision on the Morningside on-ramp to the West 401. That ramp is closed right now. And the northbound Kennedy, that's blocked at McNichol, and that's for sinkhole repairs. KX96 traffic is brought to you by the Stouffville Market, where foodies, crafters, and creators come together Saturdays from 9 to 2 at 6240 Main Street, Stouffville. Visit

0: 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If you spot traffic trouble, you can call us or text us hands-free at 905-427-9696. I'll have more traffic in less than 10 minutes.
1: 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Here's what's making news this hour. Voters in Scugog can cast ballots for the municipal election starting today. And in sports, Austin Matthews and Gavin McKenna trying to mount a Leafs comeback, but it fell short. 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
2: And we do have our first person. Calling or texting is the way to do it, but this person called through. Hello, good morning.
3: Hello, how are you today?
2: I'm doing great. Who's this?
3: It's Natasha.
2: Well, you're the first one through. You got the right combination on your plate?
3: Yes, sir.
2: Yes, ma'am. You are a winner. Congrats.
3: Oh, thank you.
2: By the way, that is the rule. You must refer to us as sir or ma'am.
0: Yeah. Oh, I remember the first time I got called ma'am. I was like, no.
2: Yeah. I want to thank everyone who texted as well. We had quite a few, actually.
0: We did, actually.
2: One this morning. It's just a matter of who's first and, you know, sorry. I wish everyone could be a winner.
0: Right, right. But unfortunately, that's not how it works.
2: That's not how life works.
0: So keep listening for your chance.
2: And some shout-outs. We're going to get to those. And don't forget, Robin Ottolini, the amazing Robin Ottolini, will be joining us around 8 o'clock, just after the news at 8.
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2: Good morning. Time to do some shout-outs, and I think we just have celebrities this morning.
0: That's right. Go ahead, Craig.
1: All right. Quinn Hughes is 27 today. Jay Farrow is 39. Usher is 48. Natalie Maines, 52. Stephen A. Smith is 59. And Ralph Lifshitz, or Ralph Lauren, is 87.
2: We'll go with Lauren.
1: Yeah.
0: Yeah, sure.
2: Here's fashion designer Ralph Lifshitz.
1: Yes.
2: Just doesn't have the same ring.
0: No.
1: You can see why he
0: maybe changed it to Lauren. Yeah, you kind of get that. Yeah, you get it.
2: Happy birthday to everybody if you're celebrating whatever it is you're celebrating today. Have a good one. This is Blake Shelton, Honeybee, KX96.

0: GTA's number one country, KX96. Blake Shelton and Honeybee. Well, the wasps have seemed to disappear.
1: Ooh, no, they were around this weekend at the trailer.
0: Really?
1: Oh, yes. All around the 18 pies that we had.
0: Oh, I can't understand why.
1: I know, right?
0: It's going to be cooler today. 17, still warm, but right now it's 14.
1: All right, well, it's a slow drive this morning on the West 407 west of Simcoe over to just past Baldwin Street. And then on the West 401, slowdowns from Brock Street over to approaching Salem and again around White's. And then we do have problems. There is a collision on the Morningside on-ramp to the West 401, so they have that ramp closed off. And then in the collectors at Morningside, the right lane is blocked. So slowdowns, they start around, actually, it looks like around Meadowvale now, and it's busy right across to Bayview. Slows again from the Allen over to Islington. On the South 404, slowdowns out of Newmarket and again from about Stouffville Road down to the 407 and then approaching Finch onto the South Parkway, and it's busy right down to the Gardner. KX 96 traffic is brought to you by the Capitol Theater in Port Hope. 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If you spot traffic trouble, you can call us or text us hands-free at 905-427-9696. I'll have more traffic in less than 10 minutes.
0: Trouble just walked in. We'll get to trouble coming up after your news at 8 o'clock. We don't even have to say who it is. But
1: nope.
0: Robin Ottolini, that's who it is, and she will join us in a few minutes.
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0: All right. A few minutes, we've got Robin Ottolini. Let's give everybody a tease of Robin Ottolini. Say hello, Robin.
7: Hi, everybody. Good morning. How are we doing out there?
0: Listen to that voice. All right. Well, make yourself comfortable.
7: Okay.
0: We have a lovely assortment of
7: artisan scones, some yes. muffins, and yep. some oranges.
0: And orange. Wow.
7: Who get knew? Your vitamin C
0: get,
7: in.
0: Get it in. All right. Well, we'll talk with Robin all about fun stuff, music and performing and whatever else she wants to talk about. All coming up after Morgan Wallen, KX96.

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1: Good morning. It's 801. I'm Craig Smith with KX96 News. Today, a cloudy sky. Could see morning showers. High 17. It's 13 right now. Checking traffic. Here's Carolyn.
2: There is a collision on the Morningside on-ramp to the West 401, so that ramp is closed. They also have the right lane blocked in the collectors at Morningside. Northbound Kennedy, that's closed at McNichol. That's for sinkhole repairs. Looks like there might be something happening on the East 401 over towards Salem. Seeing a slowdown on that East 401. If you've been by, you can update us. We'd really appreciate it. I'll have more traffic in less than 10 minutes.
1: Making news this morning, online voting opens today in Scugog for the municipal election. You can cast your ballot for mayor, councillor, and some trustee positions from now until voting day, October 26th at 8 p.m. There are also in-person voting locations open starting on Friday. The online voting opened in Oshawa and Uxbridge yesterday, and 2.81% of voters cast an early ballot in Uxbridge within the first 8 hours. A woman is facing charges after trying to buy a vehicle from a Mercedes dealership in Durham with fake IDs. Investigators say she applied to buy it online. Her application included photos of a Canadian passport with her picture on it, but it had someone else's information. Police arresting her when she was picking up the vehicle. She was also caught with cocaine. Doug Ford will be speaking at the Empire Club of Canada in Toronto today. According to an event page, the premier will outline how the province plans to protect key sectors and become more economically resilient amid the Canada-U.S. trade war. The speech will be followed by a fireside chat with Newfoundland's former premier. The Vatican says Pope Leo spent a tranquil night in hospital after undergoing lung cancer surgery. The 71-year-old pontiff had the lower lobe of his right lung removed, and tests confirmed the diagnosis. Oncologists say that his prognosis is excellent since the cancer was removed early. The trial for one of the suspects accused in the Pearson Airport gold heist will be hearing from another man involved in that theft. The man testifying today pleaded guilty and was sentenced to 4 years in prison. Yesterday, he told the court that he planned the heist with someone else and didn't really know Parmpol Sidhu, who is the man currently on trial. The Lotto Max jackpot is climbing again. It was a record-breaking $85 million last night, but wasn't won. It's now up to a new high of $90 million for Friday night's draw. The Leafs comeback, it fell short against the Mammoth. Utah had leads of 3-0, 4-1, and 5-2 before Toronto got back within one, but they lost at 5-4. All 32 NHL teams played last night. So Edmonton, Winnipeg, Montreal, and Calgary, they were winners. Canucks and Sens, they both lost. Tampa Bay Rays evened up the ALCS at a game apiece, a 3-1 victory over the Cleveland Guardians. Kawhi Leonard with 21 points as the Raptors thumped the New York Knicks bench players 148-98 in preseason action. It's 8:04. Your 5D forecast is next.
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1: Here's your 5D forecast. Today we are looking at a cloudy sky. Slight chance of morning showers, a high 17. Overcast tonight, 4 degrees for the low. Cloudy tomorrow, the high of 13. Showers for Friday and a high of 13. And then Saturday, sunny and 19. Sunday, a high of 13 under a sunny sky. Right now, it's 13 in Mississauga. It's sitting at 11 in Uxbridge, and it's 13 in Pickering. I'm Craig Smith. 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
7: Thank you, Craig. I like how you said with the temperature.

0: was in Uxbridge.
1: Yeah.
2: Which is where Robin Ottolini hails from.
0: Exactly. That's right.
2: Yes.
0: So we are going to talk to Robin. She's got a coffee in hand.
2: Yes.
0: She's got new music.
2: She does. And we've got a puppy dog in the studio, so everything's going well today.
0: It's all good. Let's play.
2: It's a great day.
0: A song that kind of started it for Robin.
2: Oh, really?
0: The whole thing.
2: Yeah.
0: And it was 2020. It seems it was longer than that, but no, time flies by, doesn't it? It's F-150. Let's get it going. Robin Ottolini.

0: GTA's number one country, KX96, F-150 by...
1: Robin Ottolini.
2: Robin Ottolini.
0: I was going to get her to do it.
1: Oh, sorry.
2: No, and that's okay, because I'm always like, is this thing on? Should I talk? And now I'm talking.
1: Yeah.
0: Listen to that voice.
2: Okay. Don't turn it off.
1: I know, actually, you do it again.
2: Robin Ottolini.
1: There it is.
0: Wow.
1: So much better than I do. Nice. So there you go.
2: I love it.
0: We're going to be out of work. Well, congratulations and everything. You got the new album out, Safe Place to Land.
2: Yes.
0: It came out in August?
2: It came out August 21st, my debut album.
0: Yeah.
2: Can you believe that?
0: Well, I was wondering, we were talking about that off air. I was like, how could that be your debut album when you've been doing this for, you know, six, seven, whatever years?
2: And why, the stars never aligned.
0: Were you just waiting for the right...
2: Oh, no, I was itching. Yeah. I had wanted to put out an album for a while. I look at so many artists I love that just pop out albums and I listen. I'm an album listener.
0: Yeah.
2: So I really wanted to do an album and it just never worked out. I never got a green light from XYZ. And then I was independent and I was sober and I was like, this is the time. If this is the time, I'm doing it. And so I locked in and I just did it without anybody's permission. So...
0: Wow.
2: Yeah. Well,
0: so, okay, you mentioned sober. So we could talk about that.
1: Yes, absolutely. Sure. We should mention that.
2: I just cracked a year.
0: Right. Yeah. So, okay, we'll get right to that. We do have a bit of business to do.
2: Let's do business.
0: Because people are...
2: Because we're adults.
0: Well, if you're stuck in traffic somewhere, I can't think of a better thing to listen to and a better person to listen to than Robin. So,
1: that's right. Absolutely.
0: Yeah, hang with us here.
1: Okay, we still have problems on the West 401 in the collectors at Morningside. The right lane is blocked, but the good news is the Morningside on-ramp to the West 401, that has reopened, so the collision that was on that ramp has cleared anyways, but in the collectors, the right lane is still blocked. So on that West 401, you're running into slowdowns west of Brock Street over to west of Lake Ridge, and then from about Meadowvale now, right across to Young, and again from the Allen through to Islington. East 401, slowdowns from the 410 across to Keogh. On the South 404, it's a busy drive this morning coming out of Newmarket and then from about Stouffville Road down to 16th Avenue and approaching Finch onto the Parkway. It slows right down to the Gardner. We had problems as well. Northbound Kennedy, that is still closed at McNichol and that is for sinkhole repairs. If you spot traffic trouble, you can call us or text us hands-free at 905-427-9696. I'll have more traffic in less than 10 minutes.
3: 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A woman who used a fake ID to purchase a car in Durham was arrested when she went to pick up the new vehicle. Officers then found some cocaine as well. And in sports, the Leafs fell 5-4 in their finale of their road trip in Utah. 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
0: I'm doing the interview off air. I should save it.
1: Wait. Yes, that's what I'm saying.
2: I went to answer
1: to
2: and he's like, actually, pause. We're going to do this with a mic on.
1: Exactly. Yeah. This is what I say to you. Stop talking.
0: She says that every morning.
1: Say, stop talking. Stop talking.
0: So we were talking about the album, Safe Place to Land.
1: Mm-hmm.
0: I love the fact is that the album cover, You and the Tree?
2: Yes.
0: And I thought, and you almost look like you're trying to be like camouflaged.
2: Right. Well, I actually made that outfit out of an old camo t-shirt, which is really hard fabric to sew with. I have no idea what I'm doing.
0: Big tree frog.
2: Yeah. Well, I was like, I want to be...
0: Sorry, Craig.
2: I love like fairy tales and all that growing up. And so I was like, I want to be like fairy princess in a tree, like a little bird.
0: Like a bird.
2: Like Robin landing in Robin Hood, you know?
1: Robin, yes.
2: Yeah.
0: It all ties in.
1: It does.
0: It's a throwback to your childhood.
2: Yes.
0: You grew up like that?
2: I grew up on a dead-end road surrounded by trees in the woods, and I grew up playing manhunt and bonfires and climbing trees and running through the woods. So I used to think I wanted to grow up and like move to a beach somewhere and that I was going to be a beach girl. I'm not. I'm now that I've grown up, I'm like, no, I'm made for the woods.
0: You really are a country girl.
2: Yes.
1: Through and through.
0: What's manhunt? Yeah. Where you go just...
1: Oh, manhunt!
2: You never played manhunt?
0: I don't know. We may have called it something. We used to call it chase, where one guy was selected.
1: My son used to play manhunt. Actually, his first stitches that he ever got was because of manhunt.
2: And what a good reason!
1: Yeah,
2: it's kind of like tag. Somebody starts as it, and then when you get caught,
0: you
2: also become it, and you have to go until the last. You know, man is
0: caught. We called it chase.
1: Yeah.
2: Okay.
0: Yeah. And we would wreck people's fences in the neighborhood and climb trees.
2: We would climb trees. We would get on bikes. We would hide in like crazy places. You know what my favorite hiding place was though as a kid?
0: No.
2: Was sitting by the bonfire with the adults.
1: Nobody went near the adults.
2: I didn't even think of that. Nobody went near the adults, and nobody went near the light. Everybody was hiding in the trees. I was like, I'm going to go right in the light, and you'll never find me.
1: Look at you. You're a genius.
2: Well, you could say that I'm smarter than I look.
0: You know, you could use that as a metaphor. You were hiding.
2: Yeah.
0: Would you say that in the first part of your career, was there something you were hiding from?
2: I definitely have a lot of thoughts. So I think I was hiding my thoughts a lot with a little booze, and now I'm not. And it's pretty nice.
1: Yeah.
2: I came out of hiding.
1: I want to talk about that because I love the fact that you're so open about that. So you just marked 1 year. So congratulations.
2: I'm so excited. Amazing.
0: Yeah. Congrats.
1: We were talking off air. I will be 21 months actually in 5 days.
2: That's
1: since
2: so exciting.
1: I've had a drink. Yeah. And I wasn't calling it sober at first.
2: Me neither.
1: No.
2: I was like, I'm just taking a little break.
1: I am now.
0: Yeah. Carolyn, I didn't think you had a problem. I think you just wanted to be healthier.
1: But it that's part of it. But like what Robin was saying, you kind of hide behind the alcohol a little bit.
0: What was your moment?
2: It wasn't like a moment, perhaps. I always went sober before tours. So I would go a month without drinking, and then I'd do the tour sober. And then it was always after tour that I'd just jump right back to drinking. Right. But I always was like, I don't want alcohol to affect my career or my shows or my fans.
0: Good for you.
2: So I always did that. And then every time I would get sober, everybody would be like, you're a lot happier now. So I just struggled with being like sad and anxious and depressed. And then alcohol is a depressant. So it didn't help at all.
0: No, you think it does doesn't. For
2: you
0: a
2: think
0: second.
2: It and does. Do you think it gives you like a superpower or like, and it did not give me a superpower after a while.
1: No.
2: So I wanted to just take a break and be happy again.
1: So how has it changed things for you as an artist as well?
2: Yeah, my anxiety went a lot down. It's a lot easier for me to connect with people now. I used to be like quite anxious and I mean, I'm introverted at the end of the day. I know you guys can't tell, but
0: Are you seriously introverted?
2: Yeah, I have to be away from people to recharge.
1: She's a performer. It makes sense.
0: Well, it does make sense.
2: So now it's easier for me to like communicate and chat with fans after the show, and I just have more energy.
0: Are you awkward in conversations with people sometimes?
2: Well, you know how I talk, Jerry. Like sometimes things just come out and you're like, where did that even come from?
0: Right.
2: And then people are like, are you okay? And I'm like, I'm fine. Are you okay? I definitely, I say weird things, but that's just because my brain's weird.
0: I gotcha.
1: But that is the part of you, one of the parts of you that we love the most.
2: It's authentic. Yeah. I can't stop it.
1: No.
2: And I wish I could stop
1: I know.
0: It's authentic.
1: I hear you.
2: What are you talking to?
0: Let's talk about the album. 13 tracks on it, which is unusual for someone to put out a full album. You said you were an album listener. What was the reason to do a full album?
2: I love listening to albums. Like Kacey Musgraves' first albums changed my life.
0: Doesn't
2: So I just wanted to put together a body of work that was cohesive, that was all, you know, in the same world. I love the thought of world building, and I wanted to go into like this whimsical blue collar world where everything fits together sonically and, you know, what is it visually?
0: I didn't think the word whimsical and blue collar would go together.
1: No, but
0: I really,
1: but it does.
0: Can we get a dictionary in
2: here? But I'm like, I just see like fairy princess, but I'm a trucker's daughter. So it's like, I got my pretty corsets with my raggedy jeans and grease stained jeans.
1: And work boots. Cowboy boots. I get it. I get exactly what she's talking about.
2: It's like beauty mixed with a little grease, a little elbow grease.
0: That's you. That is you. That is
1: exactly.
0: Encapsulates.
2: And I said, why don't I just do album that's me?
0: Woo. Unbelievable. So, okay. What's the single coming to radio soon?
2: Yeah. The single going to radio is called Better Not to Know. And this song is when you're going through a breakup and you're trying to be mature about it. You're not checking up on them. You're not asking people, you know, you got your blinders on, but that's when you figure out the hardest part of a breakup is sometimes the things that are better not to know, which is the things that you already know about them.
0: Autobiographical?
2: Mm-hmm. Yeah.
0: Is it?
2: Yeah.
0: Okay.
1: I think a lot of your stuff is though, isn't it? You really do write from the heart.
2: Some things are better not to know. Am I right, guys?
1: It's so true.
0: Yes.
1: But I think
0: don't ask a question you don't want to hear the answer to.
1: No.
2: That's true.
1: It's
2: and
1: true.
2: I don't do that.
0: Right.
2: Yeah.
1: I think with you, though, with a lot of the stuff that you write, because it's autobiographical and because it comes from a place of honesty, it probably helps people connect with it a lot more.
2: Oh, yeah. And it helps me connect with people because They're like, I went through this, like you wrote my life. And I'm like, I literally wrote it from my life. So we clearly went through the same thing.
1: Yeah.
0: Well, let's take a break. We'll have more with Robin Ottolini. She's sticking around. You hang with us for a while.
2: I would love to hang with you guys.
0: Wonderful. The amazing Ottolini. Robin Ottolini is here.
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2: Good morning, it's 8:21. We're with Robin Ottolini. We're going to play the song Airplane Bottle. I love this song. Tell us about the tune, where it came from and all that.
3: Yeah, this one, like we were talking earlier, autobiographical. I went on a first date and a man brought his own alcohol to the bar in the form of an airplane bottle. And at first I was like, you know, in this economy, what are you going to do? And it turns out that's a red flag. And as the date progressed, more red flags, you know, popped up. And the date ended bad. And I wrote this song with my friends about it. And yeah, it's just it's a very Sam Hunt kind of song, which yes. I really like. I love Sam Hunt.
2: He was an influence for you.
3: Oh, yeah.
2: Yeah.
3: Yeah.
2: Okay, well, here it is. It's Robin Ottolini, Airplane Bottle, KX96.
4: I guess you could still be naive at 28 and think you could fall in love with the first sight on the first date. And I was always told

0: It's Robin on Levy, everybody. Yeah.
1: Airplane bottle of vodka.
0: I just lost my voice. Pardon me.
1: And you sounded beautiful. Do it again.
0: Thank you.
2: Oh, boy.
0: Hello, Ms. Levy.
2: Robin's here to take over for you. It's all good. Don't you worry.
1: It's okay.
0: I sound like that teenage kid from The Simpsons. Hello. Yes. Can I help you?
1: Hey, Mom.
0: Let's get a check on traffic quickly here, Carolyn. We'll take care of business.
2: All right. Well, slowdowns this morning, as per usual, on the West 407 approaching Thixton over to west of Baldwin, and then on the West 401 west of Brock Street over to approaching Salem. Again, through Whites, and then from Morningside across to Young, and again from the Allen over to Islington. We do still have problems on the West 401 in the collectors at Morningside in the right lane. Northbound Kennedy, that remains closed at McNichol. That is for sinkhole repairs in the area. If you spot traffic trouble, you can call us or text us hands-free at 905-427-9696. I'll have more traffic in less than 10 minutes.
0: And we're back with Robin and Lydia, everybody.
1: That was awesome. Thank you for letting me know the traffic.
2: You're welcome. You're welcome.
1: In case no one's told you today, thank you.
0: Get in your F-150 and drive back.
2: You know what, Robin? No one has told me today, so thank you for saying
1: You're
2: that.
1: You're welcome.
0: I want to know where all your people are. You don't have people with you.
1: No, my people are down in Nashville.
0: Okay.
1: They're my manager and my producer are down there, you know, making moves for me. And I'm up here yip, yip, yapping.
0: Doing a good job of it.
1: Yeah, we do very different jobs, which is great, because I could not be a manager. Oh, well, maybe I could, but
0: sure you could.
1: I don't want to.
2: I'm just going
1: to
2: be the star. It's okay.
1: Yeah, I want to do the yip and then the yap. Yeah.
0: I guess everyone wants to know, when can they see you live? Like, you did perform at the Port Perry Fair with James Barker Band.
1: Yeah, and I just played Oktoberfest in Kitchener, but that was my last festival fair show of the year. Okay. So
0: we want a tour.
1: I want a tour, a safe place to land. I definitely kind of want to do something different, maybe not full band, maybe acoustic.
0: Right.
1: I'm checking out all my options and seeing what's up, but I want to give back to the fans, and they love coming to shows, and I just want to make it feasible and possible.
2: How was Oktoberfest for you?
1: It was pouring rain.
2: Oh, no.
1: It was my boots that I'm wearing, still a little wet.
2: Oh, no.
1: But it was fun. People still showed up with umbrellas.
2: It doesn't stop the party.
1: I was so thrilled. Like, it was pouring rain.
0: Yeah.
1: Yeah.
0: It happens. What about down in Nashville area? How much are you performing down there?
1: Yeah, I love to play Whiskey Jam when I'm down there. And I just did a showcase for my new album, which was so fun. And then I do the Bluebird Cafe and Listening Room and Writer's Rounds kinds of stuff, which is really fun and exciting. And I love a Writer's Round because you can just kind of do whatever you want.
0: Yeah, exactly.
1: It's just you and a guitar.
0: How do you like to write by yourself or collaboratively? Is it better?
1: I like to do both. Mm. Yeah, sometimes I'll write a bit and then bring it to somebody. Sometimes I write by myself just because I have emotions and feelings that need to be expressed. And and then I love collabing too. So
0: nice.
1: A little bit of everything. I can't have too many collaborators in the room because my brain, it's already going a million miles in a million directions. Like,
0: sure.
1: I can't have people steering me other ways, but...
0: Yep.
1: Yeah, I love writing with my friends, that's for sure.
2: Yeah.
0: It's Robin Adelini, everybody. We're going to take a break, okay? And we'll
2: Sounds good. Come back
0: with more Robin, plus your news and sports coming up, too.
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8: 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I'm Craig Smith with KX96 News. A cloudy sky today, a high of 17. It's 13 right now. Checking traffic. Here's Carolyn.
2: All right, well, west on the 401 in the collectors at Morningside, we have a collision there still in the right lane. East Gardner, as you approach Jamison, a stalled vehicle blocks the right lane. And northbound Kennedy, that is closed at McNichol, and that is for sinkhole repairs. The KX96 traffic patrol continues.
8: Making news this morning, starting today, you can now vote for mayor, councillor, trustee, and more in Scugog. Internet voting will be available at 10 a.m. until 8 p.m. on Election Day. You can also vote in person across the township at various locations starting Friday. Meanwhile, 2.81% of voters cast a ballot in Uxbridge with the first 8 hours of online voting opening yesterday. A woman who tried using fake IDs to buy a vehicle from a dealership in Durham Region is facing charges. Staff noticed one of the IDs submitted online had the suspect's photo but someone else's information. Police caught up with her when she was picking up the vehicle. She was also charged with drug possession. Doug Ford will be talking about the economy when he addresses the Empire Club of Canada today in Toronto. He's expected to touch on how the province will protect key sectors and build economic resilience amid trade tensions with the U.S. The premier has been one of the loudest voices in Canada for the U.S. trade war. Mark Carney is wishing Pope Leo a full and swift recovery following his successful surgery. The Prime Minister says His Holiness is a source of hope and inspiration for billions around the world. The 71-year-old pontiff had lung cancer surgery yesterday. A neurologist will continue to testify today at the inquest into the death of a woman who fell from a Toronto balcony while police were in her home. Regis Korchensky-Paquette died in May of 2020. She had epilepsy. Yesterday, the doctor said years before Korchensky-Paquette's death, she showed delirium or psychosis symptoms that can happen after seizures. The Lotto Max jackpot is climbing again, this time to a new high of $90 million. It was a record-breaking $85 million last night, but no one had the winning ticket. There will still be some big prizes, or there still was big prizes won in Durham. A ticket from Whitby snagged $1 million, another worth $100,000 also in Whitby. Someone bought their ticket at Ajax to win an encore prize of $100,000. Gavin McKenna scored his second career goal, but it wasn't enough to lift the Leafs to a comeback in Utah. The Mammoth, with leads of 3-0, 4-1, and 5-2, held on for a 5-4 win over Toronto. Elsewhere, Edmonton, Winnipeg, Montreal, and Calgary all won. Vancouver and Ottawa, they lost. The ALCS tied at a game apiece. Tampa topping Cleveland 3-1 last night to even it all up. Kawhi Leonard was back in a Raptors jersey in Toronto last night. He scored 21 points in Toronto's 148-98 win against the New York Knicks, who did rest most of their starters for the preseason game. It's 8:34. Your 5-day forecast is next.
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8: Here's your five-day forecast. Cloudy today and a high of 17. Overcast tonight with a low of 4 degrees. Cloudy tomorrow, the high 13. Then Friday, showers and 13 degrees. Saturday, a sunny sky, the high 9. Sunday, a sunny sky and a high of 13. Right now, it is 13 in Toronto, 14 in Markham, and it's 13 in Oshawa. 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
0: Morning, everybody. Robin Adelini is still here.
1: They keep calling these people called security, and they keep yelling, but yeah. I'm in my own world.
0: Yeah. Who are
2: surprise,
0: these people?
2: We're just pretending. We really don't have security. We're just pretending.
0: They're hovering outside the studio looking in, waiting for the signal or the safe word to end it.
2: Yeah, okay.
0: No, we're kidding. Robin
2: can
0: stay here forever.
2: Yeah, absolutely.
0: Let's
2: we love having you
0: Let's
2: here.
0: Let's play a song from her. Match for My Memory.

0: Yeah, GTA's number one country, KX96, Robin Ottolini, Match for My Memory. Robin is in the studio with us. Robin, tell us about that song.
1: Well, that song I wrote with a fellow Canadian, Emily Reed, and it was actually, you know, she was coming to Toronto to write with me, and I was like, what should I write? And I started watching Bridgerton.
0: Oh, and yeah.
1: Colin Bridgerton said, distance is no match for her memory. And that got my brain rolling. And then I said, there is no match for my memory. You can burn everything that you want, but you know, you can't set fire to the thought of me.
2: I had no idea that Bridgerton inspired that.
1: You know what? Inspiration comes from every little which way angle, and you just got to be open to it.
2: Ah, interesting.
1: And that's one of my favorite songs.
2: Oh, that's awesome.
0: Okay, well, we'll talk a little bit more, and then we'll do some traffic first, though. And then more from Robin Ottolini coming up in just a sec.
2: All right. Well, some good news. The West 401 collector problems at Morningside, they're gone. And the East Gardner issues just before Jamison, they've cleared, too. Now, we still have northbound Kennedy closed to McNichol for sinkhole repairs. And then pretty typical delays for this time in the morning along the West 401 from about Henry Street over towards Salem, again through White's, and then from Meadowvale across to Young, and again from the Allen over to Islington. East 401 from the 410, it is busy pretty much right across to the Don Valley Parkway. South 404 slowing from Stouffville Road down to 16th Avenue, and then Steeles onto the Parkway right down towards the Gardner. 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If you spot traffic trouble, you can call us or text us hands-free at 905-427-9696. I'll have more traffic in less than 10 minutes.
0: Welcome to the KX Morning Ride with Ellis Archer and Ottolini now.
2: Yes, that's
1: yes,
2: right.
1: Good morning.
0: We've hired her. We've just hired her.
2: We got to get Smith in there, too.
0: And Smith.
2: Yeah.
0: Smith, of course.
2: Yeah.
0: He's always part of the show, of course.
2: Yeah, absolutely.
0: So, we're talking about things in Nashville, performing down there. What else is going on for you? Do you have any downtime? What do you do in your downtime?
1: Oh, well, I like to sew. So I'm thinking of making some one-of-a-kind merch items. With an upcycle, like old merch that I still have. So I'm excited about that. I've been bleach arting some sweaters for A Safe Place to Land. And I just did a bunch of festivals this summer. So I'm like, I'm ready to just go back to writing and recording.
2: Okay, what is bleach art? Does that work the same way as like tie-dye, except using bleach instead of?
1: Yeah, exactly.
2: Oh,
1: so I take leaves from around the yard and I put bleach on them, and then I put them on a sweater, stamp them down. And I have like, it's almost like camo, but it's made from bleach and real leaves in the yard.
0: Where did you learn that?
1: Well, the internet, where I learn every little thing about my life.
0: Who doesn't?
1: Yeah.
0: Have you ever read something about yourself and went, that is such crap?
1: Oh, well, I'm the opposite. I'm like, you know what? If I bend it this way and maybe change this word, this is exactly about me.
0: Yeah.
1: I'm known to get caught in the tarot Instagram reader world.
0: Right.
2: So that's funny.
0: You're going to head down now that the festival thing is over. Back to Nashville.
1: Yeah.
0: When are you coming back up?
1: I'll probably be back up in a month or two. Yeah. You know, I'm always coming back. I love it up here. So, yeah.
0: Good. Well, we want to see more of Robin Ottolini, that's for sure.
1: Heck yeah.
0: Yeah. Get you out here and hopefully do some more performances. We want to see you.
1: I would love it.
0: We want to see you in this area, your home area.
1: Right.
0: Do you
1: take
0: see
1: me back to the Biltmore.
0: Yeah, when you go back.
2: Yes.
0: Oh, yeah, the Biltmore.
2: Mm-hmm.
0: When you go back, do you run into people in Uxbridge area?
1: Oh yeah, all the
0: going,
1: time.
0: Hey, Robin,
1: all the time. I'm always trying to catch up with my high school friends. They have families and everything, and it's so nice to catch up with everybody. And but they always wish me well, and they say don't come back, keep going.
2: Don't come back, keep going.
1: They're like, keep going,
2: but in a good way. Don't
1: yes,
2: come back.
1: Like
2: yeah.
1: As long as you love it, keep doing what you do. Everyone's proud of me.
0: You seem well grounded.
1: Yeah. Oh no, I'm pretty chill. I'm pretty normal. Yeah, for the most part. I do my best. I do my best.
0: Who's your go-to other than friends? Do you call your parents a lot?
2: Soundboard.
1: Yeah. My parents are my favorite. They're probably listening to this right now in the car. They better be. If you're not listening, you're not a real supporter.
2: Yeah.
1: They're just kidding. You don't really love me, Mom.
2: Robin's parents, 905-427-9696. Yeah. That's the text number. Let's see
0: weigh
2: if you're
0: in.
2: Listening.
0: Let's hear it. Get the real story. We'll be interviewing Robin's parents.
1: Yes.
0: Next. week. Maybe even
1: and it'll be like
0: morning.
1: The documentary movie. Yeah. Dun, dun, dun, dun. Yeah. So what was it like raising Robin Ottolini? Yeah. And then the camera's cut and there's a screen.
0: It's just your mother crying.
1: Yeah. And then she's like, play track 13 on A Safe Place to Land. And you'll know exactly what it was like raising Robin.
0: Oh, nice.
3: That's so cute.
0: Do you run these songs by them or anybody else in your family?
1: Sometimes. Track number 13 has a swear word in the title. But that song, my mom is on it.
2: Is that the one I asked you about?
1: Yes.
2: It's a good song,
1: It's a hilarious song. It's something my mom always said to me growing up. And so when we wrote the song in a cabin in the woods, I called my mom and I said, hey, do you want to say what you always say to me? And it took her a second to remember. Like, I didn't remind her, though. She's like, oh, do you mean this? And I was like, perfect. And we recorded her saying it on the phone. So that recording is in the song.
2: Oh, that's awesome.
0: Does it rhyme with pitch?
1: Yeah. Or like ditch or snitch or bandwidth. Witch.
0: Okay. Yeah, I got
1: I guess
0: you.
1: It's Halloween time. Witch.
2: Yeah. Witch. Yeah. Yes. Yes.
0: Well, we're going to play the new single, Better Not to Know. Right?
1: Yes.
0: And we'll take a quick break and then we'll wrap it up with Robin. She's got to get going. She's got some stuff. So Robin Ottolini is here.
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0: Here we go. It's the KX Morning Ride. We've got Robin Adelini riding along with us. A lot of great comments here. Everyone's loving you. And your parents texted.
2: Yes, your parents have texted.
1: Mom and Dad, you're staying in the will. Congratulations.
0: And no, you're not the ninth texter. Sorry. You don't win the prize.
1: Yeah. The prize is me.
0: Yes, you've already won having Robin Adelini answer.
2: You're welcome. I'm sure they would agree with that, too. I wanted to ask, just before we get into the song, do your parents have a favorite? Like, what song of yours is their favorite?
1: Life's a Witch, I'll say that. Okay, and Then You Die is definitely my dad's favorite. And then my mom's favorite, I don't actually know my mom's favorite. Lorraine, maybe text it in. Let us know.
2: Lorraine, let us know what your favorite song is.
0: Yeah. Also, we had a question from someone who wanted to know why you wear the handkerchief on your
1: arm. Yeah, I have type 1 diabetes.
0: Okay.
1: So I have a CGM on my arm. It's basically like, it's a sensor that has a needle in it. And I just find sometimes they fall off easily for me, or my hair will get caught in them. I have very long hair. And so just to avoid that, I just put a bandana around it.
0: Very good.
1: Some people will put like more tape on it, but I think the bandana works great.
0: Does it send signals to your phone?
1: Yes. That's why I'm always on my phone, checking out my numbers, seeing what's going on.
0: That's important.
2: Yeah. I have a friend that has to wear one of those as well. And it's a pain. They get stuck sometimes.
1: They get stuck. They get knocked off by doors. People are like, nice nicotine patch. And I'm like,
2: So your mom's I Kissed Your Boyfriend, favorite song.
1: Oh, amazing.
2: There you go.
1: Thanks, Lorraine.
0: Oh, is there a story there that we should know about? No, okay.
1: I introduced it so funnily at my show on Sunday, though. I was like, here's I Kissed Your Boyfriend. And it was an awful experience, but what a song. Great song. And then I just started playing it. And that's when I realized I shouldn't be allowed a microphone on stage.
0: Oh, you should always have a microphone. I wanted to mention, too, we talked about James Barker Band performing with them, but you also performed with Briley Greene.
1: Yes.
0: Tell us about that experience.
1: That was so fun. I did Country Thunder in Saskatchewan and Big Valley Jamboree, and Riley was the headliner, and he asked me if I wanted to sing his duet with Ella Langley, Don't Mind If I Do.
0: Nice guy.
1: Yeah.
0: Yeah, he's a nice guy.
1: I was very grateful.
2: Don't Mind If I Do.
1: And I said, don't mind if I do.
0: Not only that, have you not sung with Ella Langley, too?
1: I have opened up for Ella Langley right before she blew up. And she said she loved my medley that I did. And she said my dog was really cute.
0: Nice.
1: Now, will she remember me? I don't know. But our paths have crossed. The music industry is smaller than you think.
0: Oh, we know.
2: Oh, I have a feeling she totally would.
1: Yeah.
0: She would remember you. She's a good person, too.
1: Yeah.
0: Yeah.
1: Yeah.
0: And you are, too. And
1: thank you.
0: Tell us about the song Better Not to Know once again.
1: Well, Better Not to Know is about going through a relationship or a breakup, and you're trying to do it maturely. You're not checking up on them. You're not internet stalking them. You're not calling your friends, asking them what bar they're at. But it's when you're trying to move on, and it's the things that you know that you wish you didn't know, which is, you know, the beautiful things about someone. So this is Better Not to Know.
0: And it's Robin Adelini on KX96.

0: GTA's number one country, KX96. Better Not to Know. That's Robin Ottolini. We've been crying here in the studio.
1: That song is beautiful. And it's a bit of a different sound from you. Your vocals. I love it.
2: Yeah, it's definitely one of the most vocally challenging songs I've ever done.
1: Somebody just texted Brandon and said, sounds a little bit like Carrie Underwood.
2: You know what? Like Lydia Vaughn, one of the writers on it, has written some very big Carrie Underwood songs.
1: There you go.
2: So that's probably why you heard it like that.
0: There's nothing wrong with sounding like her.
2: No,
1: absolutely not.
0: Well, one day Carrie Underwood's sounding like Robin Ottolini.
1: Yeah, there you go. That's a beautiful, beautiful song.
2: Thank you.
0: Well, everything's coming together for you. We're very happy for you. We've known you since you were 6 years younger.
1: 6 years younger.
0: Without saying the age.
2: No. I feel like you've known me even longer than that sometimes.
0: You know you're probably right.
2: I've known you guys.
0: Yes.
1: Yes. Yeah. Probably your whole life.
2: Yes, I have. Yeah. I have.
0: That's scary.
2: And I wasn't going to say anything, but I have.
0: We have that. I did last night at the concert there.
1: Yeah.
0: Someone came up to me, and I was listening to you when my mom got me listening to you. It's like, holy cow.
2: Oh, yeah. My dad always had KX96 on. Anytime we'd go to a fair to do a tractor pull, you guys were right there with us.
1: You know what? I actually consider it an honor to have people come up and say that they've grown up with us. Not everybody gets to do this job and not everybody gets to do it as long
0: sometimes,
1: as we have. And
2: it's a blessing. No, I grew up to you guys. It's so cool.
1: And then we're so proud of you because you're our girl. You know what I mean? You're our girl.
0: Yeah. My wife gets upset when a woman comes up to me and says, I wake up with you every morning. Not good.
1: You don't have to laugh, Robin. It's okay.
0: another dad joke. All right. Thank you, Robin.
2: Thank you guys so much for having me.
1: It's a pleasure. You are welcome here. You know, anytime.
2: Anytime.
1: Right. Anytime.
2: I'll be back tomorrow.
1: Oh, I have to do traffic now.
0: Yeah, you gotta work.
1: Oh, man, work. All right, work. Okay, well, the drive this morning, still a busy one on the West 401 approaching the 412 over towards Salem. And then from Morningside, it's busy pretty much right across to Islington. On the East 401, slowdowns from the 410, again, right through to the Don Valley Parkway. The South 404, that is slow from 19th Avenue to 16th Avenue, and then from Steeles onto the Parkway down to Bloor. South 400 starts to slow south of King Road down to about Major McKenzie. 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
0: All right, Robin Ottolini. Still here, she won't leave. Security.
1: Yeah, right. There's no security.
0: Anyway, now we got to go. Thanks again to Robin for being here and to her parents for texting. We love them. And thanks everybody for listening. A long ride of New Country starts.
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0: GTA's number one country, KX96, Brett Kissel, Cooper Allen, two of us. It's great to have Robin in with us again.
1: Oh, it was fantastic.
0: She's just wonderful from Uxbridge, Ontario.
1: Yeah, so
0: home
1: proud of
0: the Uxbridge Tigers, I think it is. That's their team name for school and stuff. The Tigers.
1: I'm going to believe you because I don't know. I so that is it. Pretty cool yeah. that you know that. Good for you.
0: I don't know. I think that.
1: All right. Well, let us know if he's wrong. Jerry's wrong. All right. A collision at Taunton and Harwood. We also have northbound Kennedy closed at McNichol. That is for sinkhole repairs. Then still delays this morning on the West 401 around the 412 over to west of Lake Ridge. And then from about Markham Road across to Young from the Allen over to Islington. East 401, it is slow from the 412. 10 right across to Keele. On the South 404, still volume delays from Elgin Mills down to 16th Avenue. And then it's busy basically from the 407 onto the South Parkway down to south of Don Mills. And on the South 400, the slowdown start just south of King Road. It continues busy down to Major McKenzie. 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The KX96 traffic patrol continues. You are correct. It's the Uxbridge Tigers.
0: There you go.
1: There you go. Thank you so much.
0: Appreciate that. Go Tigers.
1: Hey, that was Robin's parents weighing in again.
0: Oh, was it really?
1: Yeah, you guys are the best. Well, I love it.
0: Keeping us afloat here this morning.
1: Yeah, thank you.
0: Got some, a long ride of new country coming up. We're going to start it with Tucker Wetmore, and we are going to get wet some more. We'll have the forecast on the way.
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0: It's going to be cloudy for the most part. A peak of sunshine now and again. Winds from the northwest in a high of 17. Overcast tonight, low 4. Tomorrow, clouds, high of 13. Showers Friday and a high of, anybody? Mueller? 13. Right now, temperature hasn't moved at all. It's 14 in Oshawa, Toronto, and Brampton. There's weather and more at kxcountry.fm. 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Who told you that?

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It is time to make a winner of someone with a KX96 Win Sticker on their vehicle. 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

0: GTA's number one country, KX96. Dallas Smith, Good Time Goes. Good time was had this morning. Thanks again to Robin Ottolini for coming in this morning. It was a lot of fun. We have a KX96 Winsticker Wednesday happening as well. More movie tickets going out the door in a sec here.
1: All right, on the North 427, right at the 401, we've got problems there. The block, the right lane right now on the South 404. That is slowing as you approach Finch onto the parkway down to Don Mills. The West 401 still delays from the 412 over to just west of Lake Ridge and then around McCowan across to Bayview from the Allen over to Islington, although traffic is starting to thin out a little bit now. East 401 from the 410 through to Keele. Then we also had a collision. Looks like it's still there. Taunton and Harwood. And northbound Kennedy, that is closed at McNichol. That is for sinkhole repairs. 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If you spot traffic trouble, you can call us or text us hands-free at 905-427-9696. I'll have more traffic in less than 10 minutes.
0: Okay, we called out the combination. H4 looking for the first person through with that. Hello, good morning.
2: Good morning. Good morning. I got a 4 and an H.
0: Well, then you're a winner. Congrats.
2: All right, thank you.
0: What's your name?
2: Ross McCannell, MCCANNELL.
0: Right on, Ross. Well, congratulations. You're going to get movie passes and popcorn and pop for two people at Landmark Cinemas.
2: Fantastic. What a way to start the day.
0: Yeah. It ever. And we'll have more of that all day long today with the KX96 Winsticker Wednesday, plus a chance to win the Great Canadian Entertainment Giveaway. That's coming up very soon, too.
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4: 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Our new company name is a direct attempt to keep his name alive in everything we do. If you've been through similar heartbreak, we hear you. The overwhelming change to life as we knew it is truly impossible to put into words. Our family only wishes we could go back and rearrange the things that we thought mattered most before tragedy simply did it for us. Perhaps this message catches you on a day where the gentle reminder comes in handy. Appreciate the little things because, speaking from experience, they're actually the biggest things we have in this life. Hope to meet you soon.
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0: I get you. James Barker Band chills. GTA's number one country, KX96. The weather, you might be getting some chills by the weekend. It is going to turn much chillier. We'll have the details, forecast coming up.
1: All right, a stalled vehicle on the South 404 at Finch. It's in the center lane, so that is backing things up quickly. It is starting to slow now around Steeles. It continues busy onto the South Parkway down to Don Mills. We also have problems on the South 427 near Finch, a collision blocking part of the HOV lane. Northbound Kennedy, that remains closed at McNichol for sinkhole repairs. And thanks to Traffic Troy letting us know the collision at Taunton and Harwood has cleared. 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If you spot traffic trouble, you can call us or text us hands-free at 905-427-9696. The KX 96 traffic patrol continues.
0: And, of course, we had your opportunity to get in to win the Great Canadian Entertainment Giveaway. Looking for the ninth person to text us. And we have that person. Let's call them.
2: No way.
0: Way?
2: Hi, how are you?
0: I'm good. You're the ninth texter. Who's this?
2: It's Julia.
0: Julia, congratulations. You're a winner.
2: Oh, thank you.
0: Yeah, you get $250 to spend in a dining voucher and $250 in slot play at Pickering Casino Resort.
2: Oh, my gosh, that's amazing. Thank you so much.
0: You're very welcome. 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You get into the grand prize draw where between now and October 31st, you have Great Canadian Rewards members. You can participate in the $1 million masquerade. 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It's the Great Canadian Entertainment Giveaway. 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
0: All right, we're going to have mostly cloudy conditions for today. That doesn't mean we won't see a little sliver of sunshine now and again, so enjoy those. 17 degrees for the high eventually, a low of +4 tonight, cloudy tomorrow with a high of 13, showers and 13 on Friday. Right now, 14 degrees in Ajax and Port Perry. It's 13 in Mississauga. There's weather and more at kxcountry.fm. Brian Floyd is coming up next. Here's Morgan Wallen to kick off a long ride of New Country. Been by now. We'll see you tomorrow morning.

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1: Hey, y'all. It's Zach John King, and this is my new song, Get to Drinking. 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About a relationship that I had in the past that after a few Jack and Cokes, I started to paint it with rose-colored glasses.
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0: High Valley single man on GTA's number one country, KX96. Good morning, Brian. Heard from Zach John King back there. Of course, he was just in Toronto last night at the legendary Horseshoe Tavern, just packed. That joint. It was wall to wall people. And he was great. You know, he told some stories. He sang some covers. He did some originals. He said, you know, he's been in Canada quite a bit as of late, but hasn't been through since he came through a couple of years ago with Morgan Wallen. If you remember, he opened that show or those shows at the Rogers Center a couple of years ago. And now his first solo tour. So Zach John King, I feel like that's a special show too, because you're going to see him in a room of like 600 people before that guy blows up, which I think is very close to happening. Much cooler day today after a record-breaking day in the GTA yesterday. 28.5 or something degrees we got up to yesterday. And today, yeah, a little cooler as we go back to closer to seasonal. Full forecast coming up in just a few, and we've got Zach Brown for you up next.
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0: Scotty McCreary and Hootie and the Blowfish. That's Bottle Rockets, GTA's number one country, KX96, of course, bringing the 90s nostalgia with that one, which is just so popular. People are just so hungry for the 90s right now. It's cyclical. It all comes back around again, right? Long Ride of New Country on the way. If you made it down to the band shell this summer at the CNE, he was the surprise headliner with Dallas Smith. We've got Hardy on the way.
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0: Sunshine's free. Tennille Towns on GTA's number one country, KX96. And Brian, Toronto Pearson Airport just rated one of the worst on the planet. Not only that, but the single worst airport in Canada. The good news is the Billy Bishop Airport, the Island Airport, was just rated number two. So we've got both the worst and one of the best airports in Canada. Right here in Toronto. So then you look at this airport in Japan, which was just rated as one of the best on the planet. They have not lost a single piece of baggage in 30 years. Over 30 years, they hold the record. It opened back in 1994, and they have yet to lose a single bag. Meanwhile, over at Toronto Pearson, they've gone about, they just lost another one.
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5: Cloudy today, the high 17, still overcast this evening. We dropped to 4 degrees overnight. Cloudy through the day tomorrow, a high of 13, then periods of rain tomorrow night, and showers Friday as well, with a high of 13. There's weather and more at kxcountry.fm.

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0: Dean Brody, Bush Party on GTA's number one country, KX96. And Brian, I feel like we all love a good dumb criminal story, right? There's a lot of dumb criminals out there. And I don't want to make generalizations, but a lot of these dumb criminals are down in Florida. All this one, though, is Wichita, which I tell you, I couldn't point out on the map, but I do know that Wichita police looking for two men who siphon waste instead of gas. I guess they were looking to steal some gas with gas prices rising down in the States. They were looking to steal a little gas. And so they found this bus. They said, perfect target. Let's steal some gas. And instead, they siphoned human waste. And one suspect got a mouthful of doo-doo. So I got to tell you, pretty crappy situation.
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7: KX Weather. An overcast day with a high of 17. Same sky tonight, overcast, a low of 4. Cloudy tomorrow with a high of 13. And showers with a high of 13 for Friday. Sunshine for Saturday, though. There's weather and more at kxcountry.fm.

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0: Tyler Joe Miller, I'd Be Over Me Too on GTA's number one country, KX96. Tucker Wetmore back there was just reported that he is apparently, allegedly, in a relationship with Ella Langley. He is the king of the Ella's Fellas, the one true Ella's Fella. Long ride of new country coming up. We've got Zach Top on the way. His latest will do Dolly, and Morgan Wallen gets us started up next.
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0: Well, a bunch of country stars will get together next weekend to pay tribute to the late, great Dolly Parton, Lainey Wilson, Brad Paisley, Carrie Underwood, and more. It's all streaming on Disney Plus. You can catch it next Sunday. We'll get to Dolly on the way. Morgan Wallen now, More Than My Hometown on GTA's number one country, KX96.

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0: Tim Hicks, the pilot on GTA's number one country, KX96. Brian, still a chance to win your way into the Great Canadian Entertainment Giveaway. Yes, you still have a chance this week to score yourself a $250 dining voucher, $250 slot play at Pickering Casino Resort, 5,000 ballots to go into this grand prize where Great Canadian Rewards members can participate to score a $1 million slot play grand prize. And so you're listening out this week. We've got Ellis and Archer giving you some chances in the morning. Derek Mann giving you some opportunities in the afternoon to text GREAT, G-R-E-A-T, to 905-427-9696 for your chance to win your way in. 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They're over at kx96.fm. We've got a long ride on the way. We'll kick things off. New music from Lauren Elena and Chase Matthew up next.
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8: An overcast day with a high of 17. Same sky tonight, overcast, a low of 4. Cloudy tomorrow with a high of 13. And showers with a high of 13 for Friday. Sunshine for Saturday, though. There's weather and more at kxcountry.fm.

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2: Good afternoon. It is 12 o'clock. I'm Holly Lynn with KX96 News. An overcast day with a high of 17. It's 14 right now and making news this hour. Durham police are still trying to track down four men after a stabbing in a Whitby movie theater parking lot. This happened back in January in the Landmark Cinemas lot. Investigators say the victim was ambushed and stabbed multiple times. Police have now released pictures of the group, and you can find them at durhamradionews.com. A Montreal man is being sentenced to life in prison for killing his 9-year-old daughter and leaving her body in a marsh in rural New York. He was found guilty of second-degree murder and concealing a body by a jury in Essex County Court 2 months ago. The father will not be eligible for parole for 25 years. Toronto police say three military members have been charged in an abduction investigation that uncovered hundreds of ammunition rounds allegedly stolen from the Canadian Armed Forces. Police say 2,500 rounds of ammunition, about half of them blanks, were allegedly stolen from the military. It appears Canadians are slowly returning to the U.S. StatsCan says we made 1.9 million return trips from the states last month, a 6.8% increase compared to the same time last year. Overall, though, that number was still 30%.

0: 31.1% lower than in September of 2024. And the Lotto Max jackpot is climbing again, this time to a new high of $90 million. It was a record-breaking $85 million last night, but no one had the winning ticket. Still, there were some big prizes won in Durham. A ticket from Whitby snagged a $1 million prize, while another is worth $100,000. Someone who bought their ticket in Ajax also won an encore prize of $100,000. The Milwaukee Brewers look to extend their lead in the NLCS as it shifts to Los Angeles for Game 3 tonight. They have a 2-0 series lead on the two-time defending world champion Dodgers. Toronto FC hosts Orlando City SC tonight at BMO. The Reds are 4 points out of a playoff spot with 2 games left. And after 16 games in the NHL last night, there are just 2 tonight. Montreal visits Washington while Colorado hosts Dallas. The Leafs are back home tomorrow night to Buffalo. Local news, weather, and more is on the Durham Radio News app and durhamradionews.com. Weather is next.
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0: An overcast day with a high of 17. Same sky tonight, overcast, a low of 4. Cloudy tomorrow with a high of 13. And showers with a high of 13 for Friday. Sunshine for Saturday, though. There's weather and more at kxcountry.fm.

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0: Charlie Major, I'm going to drive you out of my mind on GTA's number one country, KX96. And Brian, what was your biggest fear when you were a kid? We're kind of unlocking the vault here. Just kind of taking you back a little bit, because we all had fears. You know, the world was so big and new, and, you know, we were experiencing things and making mistakes, and, you know, there was the boogeyman and all that. What was your biggest fear? What would you say was your biggest fear when you were a kid? 905-427-9696. I think growing old, you know, I think we were all kind of scared of dying. That was definitely one on the list. What was your biggest fear, though? Again, 905-427-9696. Zach Brown on the way.
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5: An overcast day with a high of 17. Same sky tonight, overcast, a low of 4. Cloudy tomorrow with a high of 13. And showers with a high of 13 for Friday. Sunshine for Saturday, though. There's weather and more at kxcountry.fm.

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He's a ranch hand in a pinch, man. Hotter than the red on the cattle brand. Cause she's a gold digger with a quick trigger. A cast iron skillet swinging lid flipper. Now he's a double wide on the county line. Sipping on a six pack of Lone Star Light. She did him dirty, took him.

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1: Cody Johnson, Horseback. That's new music on GTA's number one country, KX96. Brian, what was your biggest fear when you were a kid? This text says, my brothers and I were a menace to my mom when we were kids. She was definitely my biggest fear, though. She was very good with a sandal. Yeah, they all are. My dad was pretty good with a sandal, too. When you'd rage bait him, and it got to the point where the sandal would come off, and even if you were around the corner, he would boomerang that thing, and it would still get you. Biggest fear when you were a kid, what was it? 905-427-9696. We've got more of your texts on the way. Lainey Wilson's latest coming up next.
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1: What was your biggest fear when you were a kid, when you were a child? 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I got a text here from Linda. Says quicksand and the Bermuda Triangle. They were everywhere on TV. I really thought they were going to be a bigger issue. Yeah, quicksand. I really thought that quicksand would be a bigger issue in my life. I agree. What was your biggest fear when you were a kid? 905-427-9696. Lainey now on KX.

0: Tony Stevens, Nothing on Me on GTA's number one country, KX96. And Brian, we're talking about your biggest fear when you were a kid. What was it? Glenda texted in, the dark. I am still terrified of the dark to this day. Leave me in a dark room alone and I will cry. Okay, yeah, it's scary out there. You can't see anything. I get it. I grew up in the 80s. Definitely my biggest fear as a kid was being abducted by aliens. Yeah, there was that aliens movies and all that were all the rage back then, so I could see that. This text says a snake coming through the... snakes, specifically a snake coming through the toilet. Toilet snakes, okay. And Pete says tornadoes. Tornadoes. We didn't really get tornadoes, but I saw them on TV all the time, and every time it got a little windy, I thought the tornado was going to come and take my dog. That's a valid fear. I got you. This one from Derek says ghosts. My grandparents took me to see the original Poltergeist when I was 8 and still scares me to this day. Yeah, that's they're a little young maybe for that movie, but those were the days, right? What was your biggest fear when you were a kid? 905-427-9696. John Party coming up next.
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4: An overcast day with a high of 17. Same sky tonight, overcast, a low of 4. Cloudy tomorrow with a high of 13. And showers with a high of 13 for Friday. Sunshine for Saturday, though. There's weather and more at kxcountry.fm.

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0: Shania Twain, if you're not in it for love, I'm out of here on GTA's number one country, KX96. She has just released an extended version of her latest album, Little Miss Twain, which includes six more tracks that really dive deep into her story, into her, career right from the start and growing up, basically, in this industry. And kind of really a tell-all, this album, about her life and career, which is kind of cool. Today is another KX Win Sticker Wednesday. A lot of great flicks out there right now. And your chance to score tickets and treats for two to Landmark Cinemas. Of course, your next opportunity for that is coming up this afternoon. Derek Mann is going to have a few shots for you to win your way into some freebies and the snacks. The popcorn, the pop, the big screen, the big sound. That's what it's all about. Long ride of new country coming up. We've got Zach Top on the way. Some new music from Luke Combs as well.
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4: 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I'm now that I've grown up, I'm like, no, I'm made for the woods.
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9: An overcast day with a high of 17. Same sky tonight, overcast, a low of 4. Cloudy tomorrow with a high of 13. And showers with a high of 13 for Friday. Sunshine for Saturday, though. There's weather and more at kxcountry.fm.

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1: 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Of course, just at the RBC Amphitheater a few weeks back, the Reklaws have a brand new album coming out this Friday called Blood, Sweat, and Beers. They say it's going to be their best album yet. Excited for that one. Long ride of new country on the way. The latest from Riley Green coming up.
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1: Well, we had Robin Ottolini stop by this morning, the pride of Uxbridge, Ontario, who seems to be doing quite well. She's got a brand new album out now. It's called Safe Place to Land. And had a big summer. She played a couple festivals, performing not once but twice with Riley Green, who's one of the biggest artists on the planet right now. We'll get to Riley's latest in just a couple songs. Jason Aldean now. 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

Back in the day, Potts Farm was a place to go. 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Light the bonfire and call the girls. King in the can and the Marlboro man. Jack and Jim were a few good men. Where you learn how to kiss and cuss and fight too. Better watch out for the boys in blue. And all this small town, he said, she said. Ain't it funny how rumors spread? 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Watch your mouth. Before I have to knock that loud mouth out. I'm tired of talking, man. Y'all ain't listening. Them old dirt

0: Breckisel Airwaves on GTA's number one country, KX96. And Brian, that is going to do it for my time. Hey, don't forget, a couple more opportunities. We are already, the thing about the long weekend is you're already halfway through the work week. Where's the time gone? And that means you've got just a couple more chances to get yourself into this great entertainment, our great Canadian entertainment giveaway, which could score you a $250 dining voucher, $250 in slot play at the Pickering Casino Resort, 5,000 ballots, which could score you $1 million slot play grand prize, or at least could score great Canadian rewards members that grand prize. And all you have to do is be listening out this afternoon. Yeah, the ninth person to text great to 905-427-9696 when you hear the cue is going to win their way into this contest. Must be 19 plus. 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They're at kx96.fm. Derek Mann will have your next opportunity for that. He's coming in next.
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5: An overcast day with a high of 17. Same sky tonight, overcast, a low of 4. Cloudy tomorrow with a high of 13. And showers with a high of 13 for Friday. Sunshine for Saturday, though. There's weather and more at kxcountry.fm.

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0: James Barker Band on GTA's number one country, KX96. Good afternoon. Derek Mann with you. Hope you are enjoying your Wednesday so far. We got more long rides and new country to get through. This KX96 Win Sticker Wednesday continues as well. And more chances to get you in on the Great Canadian Entertainment Giveaway. 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
0: Overcast skies continue also through this evening. Our high today is 17. Clouds tomorrow, a high of 13 there. We'll see some rain in the evening. Friday, showers, a high of 13. It's 16 right now in Brampton and Toronto, 15 in Oshawa. There's weather and more at kxcountry.fm. Owen Wrigling's new one on the way. That's after John Party.

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0: High Valley with Grew Up On That on GTA's number one country, KX96. Derek Mann with you. We will get to another long ride of new country on the way, which has Sully Burroughs in it. Now, Sully Burroughs is going to be at the Rivoli coming up November 12th. He just won the CCMA for Breakthrough Artist of the Year. We have your chance to see him at that show. It is 19 plus, but you can get entered right now over at KX96.FM. George Straits up next.
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0: So Zach Taub got to hang out on George Strait's bus. And what did they talk about? Golf. Imagine trying to play it cool with the king of country. It's George Strait now. This is Write This Down on KX96.

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0: Sully Burrows on GTA's number one country, KX96. I can see you all still rallying, getting your texts in for the Great Canadian Entertainment giveaway. 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
1: Hello?
0: Hi, it's Derek from KX96. Who did I catch?
1: This is Trish.
0: Hi, Trish. Okay, good. I was hoping you'd answer because I have the opportunity here to make your Wednesday considerably better. But before I do, how's the day been treating you so far?
1: It's good, thank you. Even better now.
0: All right, yeah, I think I can improve it. Your number came up as texter number 9 today.
1: Oh, my goodness.
0: So you've just
1: won
0: the Great Canadian Entertainment Prize Pack, $250 to dine, $250 in slot play at Pickering Casino Resort, and 5,000 ballots into the Million Dollar Masquerade Grand Prize Draw.
1: Oh my gosh, that's wonderful. Thank you so much.
0: Okay, now give me an updated version. How's your Wednesday treating you now?
1: Oh, fabulous. off the charts. Oh my goodness.
0: That makes me so happy. I need to know, is this one of the things that you're like going to casually mention to people later? Or are you immediately becoming this person who tells everybody, yeah, I won on KX96 today?
1: I'll be really kind of coy this evening over dinner and then I'll explode.
0: Whatever it is, I would be unbearable about it. So you have my full support, Trish. Enjoy it. Congratulations.
1: Thank you so much. Oh my goodness.
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0: We got that overcast looking sky continuing right through this evening. Our high today being 17, temperature dropping down to 4 overnight tonight. Clouds tomorrow, a high of 13. We'll see some rain in the evening, looking like that's carrying over into Friday with a high of 13. It's 15 right now in Ajax, 17 in Uxbridge, and 16 in Mississauga. There's weather and more at kxcountry.fm. Megan Maroney starting another long ride with her new one.

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Yeah, we're doing more drinking than fishing. All telling Dean, you think a good ride.

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0: Stephen Lee Olson on GTA's number one country, KX96. A congratulations to Jocelyn in KX Country, another winner on this KX96 Win Sticker Wednesday. She's got tickets and treats to Landmark Cinemas and more chances on the way this afternoon, so keep listening for that. KX Traffic getting a first check on that this afternoon.
1: Westbound side of the 401 in the collectors just by Markham Road. The right lane is blocked off with a stall. Also, collision. Westbound 401 collectors just by Renforth. Two left lanes are blocked off. Don Valley Parkway North, a heavy one past the Gardner. I'm Atal Sperling. More traffic in minutes on KX96.
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0: Overcast. That's basically one word to sum up today. However, we do have a high of 17, sitting at 15 right now. Overnight temperature dropping to 4. Tomorrow, cloudy skies with a high of 13. Some rain in the evening. That carries over into Friday with a high of 13. It's 15 now in Whitby and Toronto, 13 in Richmond Hill. There's weather and more at kxcountry.fm. John Morgan starting another long ride.

0: Eric Church on GTA's number one country, KX96, 331. Derek Mann here with Kojo on the way to kick off another long ride. And the speakerphone ambush, a debate on that.
1: Westbound side of the 401 in the collectors just by Renforth. Two left lanes are still blocked off with a collision. Very slow 401 through the city. Eastbound through Durham, slow through Ajax. Don Valley Parkway North, already busy past the Gardner. 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I'm Atal Sperling. More traffic in minutes on KX96.
2: I'm Holly Lynn in the KX96 newsroom. Here's what's making news this hour. Police releasing photos of suspects linked to a brutal attack in Whitby, and the Brewers look to extend their lead in Los Angeles. These stories and more coming up at 4 o'clock. 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
0: Okay, Holly, there's something about me that I know you think is insane, and I am giving you full permission to roast me for it right now, but I do love talking on speakerphone. Like, if you call me and I'm at home, there's a very good chance you're getting put on speakerphone. I know you think this is unacceptable.
2: I think it's unacceptable in public,
0: okay,
2: Derek. Like, if you are just in your living room,
0: yeah,
2: that's fine, alone, or with Oakley, your dog, that's fine.
0: Okay.
2: But if you're in a room full of people,
0: yeah,
2: or you've got, you know, your mom there or something, and you put me on speakerphone,
0: yeah,
2: no, that's like, not cool.
0: Okay,
2: I just really not cool.
0: I just think it's convenient. Like, you know, if I don't want to be holding my phone to my ear for 20 minutes.
2: I'm the same, so I put in my earbuds.
0: Yeah, I just...
2: You're
0: what
2: lazy?
0: If I'm already busy? If I'm cooking dinner,
2: okay,
0: and you call me, let's say.
2: Okay.
0: I'm not going to go and get my earbuds from my nightstand where they always are,
2: okay,
0: and come back to the kitchen.
2: Yeah, see, I always keep mine in my pocket.
0: Okay.
2: Or yeah, they're on the counter. And then I will answer and I'll say, hold on just one sec. I'm putting my ears in.
0: Oh, that drives me nuts.
2: That drives you nuts?
0: I'm like, hold on. You answered the call.
2: Well,
0: there's nothing to hold for.
2: I didn't want you to, you know, I didn't want you to get my message machine.
0: Yes.
2: I just will answer because,
0: okay,
2: you know, I've got one clean finger.
0: Okay.
2: And then I'll put my buds in and we'll have our little chat.
0: Mm-hmm.
2: But you, like, even if you're in a grocery store, you answer on speakerphone. And for everybody around you, that is the most annoying. I think that is one of the top pet peeves, isn't it?
0: Of yours?
2: No, well, definitely of mine, but I think it's a very common pet peeve, people on speakerphone in public.
0: Yeah.
2: Or especially on transit. Awful.
0: Oh, yeah.
2: Awful.
0: I won't do that. I'll want to. I won't.
2: I know you will want
0: I
2: to.
0: I won't, but.
2: And I think you should also warn me as well. Hello, Derek speaking. Mm-hmm. You're on speaker.
0: Okay, this was my next question because, like, if I call you and you're on speakerphone but don't tell me and I'm just chatting away, you know, maybe saying something I shouldn't be saying, which happens all the time.
2: Right.
0: And then someone else in the room starts laughing.
2: Mm-hmm.
0: Like, excuse me, who else is listening to this conversation right now?
2: I know. You should always let someone know they're on speakerphone. Like always.
0: That's like inviting someone to a private meeting and then finding out there's a live studio audience also there.
2: Yeah.
0: But I still maintain that speakerphone itself is fantastic. I think the issue is the people who don't tell you that they're using it.
2: Okay, sure, but
0: I've convinced you of nothing.
2: No, you know what? Especially because you work in radio.
0: Yeah.
2: Don't you want a nice, clear signal? Speakerphone is, like, distant. It's not as crisp and close.
0: I don't typically have a problem.
2: Like, you and I right now are intimate.
0: Yes.
2: This sound is beautiful.
0: Right.
2: And if you have your buds in, it's the same. But if you're on speakerphone, it's like way out here.
0: Yeah. Yeah. Okay. That does happen from time to time. But I will still stand by my speakerphone.
2: No.
0: So, okay. Well, let's settle this. Are we team speakerphone with me, or does hearing somebody say, oh, you're on speaker, make your blood boil? Let's see who's right here. Send a text, make a call, 905, call on speakerphone, 905-427-9696.
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0: Thelma and James on GTA's number one country, KX96. They just got their first ever CMA Award nomination. The CMA Awards are coming up live from Nashville, the 60th annual awards on November 18th. We'll get to another long ride on the way. KX traffic first.
1: 401 westbound in the Collector is just by Renforth. Two left lanes are still blocked off. The 401 through the city getting much heavier. Heading eastbound into Durham, slow through Ajax. Parkway North has filled in past the Gardner. 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I'm Atal Sperling. More traffic in minutes on KX96.
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0: It's going to continue to be overcast. Temperature dropping down to 4 overnight tonight. Some cloudiness through tomorrow, a high of 11, and some periods of rain in the evening. That continues over to Friday with a high of 13. Right now, it's 15 in Mississauga and Pickering, 13 in Port Perry. There's weather and more at KXCountry.fm. Right now, the newest from new mom, Megan Patrick. This is Your Daddy's Smile.

0: 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And I get everyone's attention.
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2: Good afternoon. It is 4 o'clock. I'm Holly Lynn with KX96 News for Armstrong Funeral Home in Oshawa. An overcast sky tonight and a low of 4. It's 15 right now. Checking traffic. Here's Maytel.
3: 401 through the city, very slow both ways, but not dealing with any problems. Heading into Durham, eastbound slow from Brock Road over to Salem. Not bad through Whippy, Oshawa. Westbound side, heavy through the 412. North Parkway, delay past the Gardner. I'm Maytel Sperling. More traffic in minutes on KX96.
2: Making news this hour. Police are out with new photos of four men linked to a violent attack in Whitby. Earlier this year, someone was ambushed and stabbed outside the Landmark Cinemas on Consumers. The victim was seriously hurt, but officers have not announced any arrests. You can find photos of the suspects at durhamradionews.com. Toronto police are announcing the arrest of seven men, including three members of the military. This comes after an abduction investigation uncovered hundreds of rounds of ammunition allegedly stolen from the armed forces. Chief Myron Demkew says search warrants also turned up 3D printed guns, silencers, and drugs.
4: Whether you are a member of the military or a member of police service or a public official, no one is above the law. Our officers will always follow the evidence wherever it leads, and they will act on it.
2: Police would not comment on possible connections between the seven men. Ontario's transportation minister is vowing to move forward with plans to rip out bike lanes in Toronto. Work was scheduled last night on part of Bloor Street West, but that was eventually halted and police were called in as protesters converged on the site. The head of a cyclist activism group says demonstrations will continue until further notice. The U.S. ambassador to Canada warns that American officials are closely watching Canadian politicians. Pete Hoekstra says the U.S. will respond to any actions it thinks amount to election interference. He cited recent comments by Industry Minister Melanie Joly and Justin Trudeau, suggesting they also could amount to interference. And it appears Canadians are slowly returning to the U.S. StatsCan says we made 1.9 million return trips from the states last month, a 6.8% increase compared to the same time last year. Overall, though, that number was still 31.1% lower than in September of 2024. The Milwaukee Brewers look to extend their lead in the NLCS as it shifts to Los Angeles for Game 3 tonight. They have a 2-0 series lead on the two-time defending World Series champion Dodgers. Toronto FC hosts Orlando City SC tonight at BMO. The Reds are 4 points out of a playoff spot with 2 games left. And after 16 games in the NHL last night, there are just 2 tonight. Montreal visits Washington while Colorado hosts Dallas. The Leafs, they're back home tomorrow night to Buffalo. Local news, weather, and more is on the Durham Radio News app and durhamradionews.com. 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
7: Overcast. That is the word of the day. It continues. Low of 4 overnight tonight. We got clouds tomorrow, just getting up to 11. Some showers in the evening and a thunderstorm risk overnight. Showers continue through Friday with a high of 13. It is 13 now in Port Perry, 15 in Mississauga and Pickering. 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

0: Tennille Arts on GTA's number one country, KX96. So Thomas Rhett in there before that, and this might be one of my favorite country music moments of the week. Thomas Rhett got to do something pretty special for his dad last night. His father, Rhett Atkins, was officially inducted into the Grand Ole Opry. And get this, it happened on his 57th birthday. And Thomas actually got to open the curtain for his dad to kick off the celebration. And Thomas said that his dad had dreamed of becoming an Opry member since he was a little boy. And there he was, decades later, you know, his own son helping make that dream come true. They even performed What's Your Country Song together, which is one of the hits that they have written as a team. Also, Luke Bryan, Jason Aldean, John Party, they're celebrating as well. A pretty incredible night. Rhett Atkins was calling it the greatest night of his life. And I mean, you know, getting inducted into the Grand Ole Opry on your birthday with your son right beside you, that is a pretty tough birthday to top.
1: Very slow on the 401 both directions through the city. Through the Durham region, eastbound 401 heavy, Brock Road to Salem. Not bad, though, through Whippy or Oshawa. West 401 delay through the 412 North Parkway, already very slow past the Gardner. 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I'm Atal Sperling. More traffic in minutes on KX 96.
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0: 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Overcast tonight, a low of 4 overnight. We got clouds through tomorrow with a chance of showers in the evening. Possible thunderstorm overnight. Showers continue through Friday with a high of 13. It's 16 now in Uxbridge, 15 in both Toronto and Whitby. There's weather and more at kxcountry.fm. A little bit of dust on the bottle now. Here's David Lee Murphy.

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1: Josh Ross on GTA's number one country, KX96. 4:31 now, the news from Tucker Wetmore on the way, and Holly and I have a restaurant debate coming up because apparently some people think ordering their own food is optional when yours looks better.
2: 401 through the city, very slow both ways. Not much happening in terms of live lane issues. Heading into Durham, eastbound 401, heavy now from Brock Road to Salem. Into Whippy Oshawa, filling in. Westbound side slow through the 412. Northbound Don Valley Parkway, it's jammed beyond the Gardner. 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Fall into luxury at Mercedes-Benz Durham this month. 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I'm Atal Sperling. More traffic in minutes on KX96.
3: I'm Holly Lynn in the KX96 newsroom. Here's what's making news this hour. Work to remove bike lanes still a go, even though police were called last night to deal with protesters. And Milwaukee is in L.A. trying to extend their lead over the Dodgers. 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
1: It is National Dessert Day, and Holly, I need to know where you stand on this. So you go out for dinner, and somebody says that they don't want dessert. But the second your dessert arrives, suddenly they want a bite. Are you okay with that, or should they have ordered their own?
3: As long as it's not ice cream, you can have a bite. I don't share ice cream, and I know you do.
1: Yes.
3: Yeah.
1: With the dog.
3: With his dog, Oakley.
1: Yeah.
3: I have trouble with that, but I will absolutely. The pieces of dessert that you get, they're quite large.
1: Are they?
3: And well, I think so. Okay. And I don't really need all those calories. I probably just wanted a taste.
1: Yeah.
3: So if somebody helps me eat it, then I don't feel as guilty. So if my husband says, ooh, and he wants a bite, sure, absolutely. And more often than not, it's me taking a bite from somebody else.
1: Oh, you're that person.
3: I am that person.
1: Okay. Because my issue here is that you had the opportunity. The server came around, asked if everybody wanted dessert. You said no. Now my cheesecake arrives and suddenly you got a fork in your hand.
3: Yeah.
1: It's never just one bite either, is it? Because, you know, that's followed by, oh my God, it's so good. And then they're coming back for seconds.
3: Yeah, but you're also pushing your plate towards me, and it's now in the center of the table, and we're sharing it.
1: I was never pushing a plate. You will not catch me pushing a plate. Okay. But actually, I do think there's a bigger conversation here about sharing food in general. Mm-hmm. Because, you know, what about the people who say they're not hungry, so you order fries for yourself, and then they spend the entire meal picking at them?
3: Yeah, not cool.
1: Or somebody who reaches across the table and takes something off your plate without even asking.
3: Yeah, not cool. Not cool. I know, but I'm guilty of that.
1: This is you. This is all you.
3: Well, I'm not reaching for some. If I see tomatoes in my husband's salad,
1: yeah,
3: I'll pick them out for him.
1: But you will eat them.
3: I'll eat them. You know what I mean?
1: Because I was also wondering if the rules change for like people who are in a relationship. Like, does your partner automatically get access to what's on your plate?
3: I would suggest yes.
1: Okay.
3: Yes. If there's anything seafoody on his plate, it's mine.
1: Because you're sharing or because he doesn't like it?
3: Because he doesn't like it.
1: Okay.
3: Green beans, they belong to him.
1: Okay.
3: You know what I mean?
1: Yeah.
3: Yeah.
1: Here's another one too. If somebody asks to try your food, are you actually allowed to say no?
3: I think that's kind of blunt. Oh my goodness. I don't know that I've ever experienced that.
1: I don't know if I would ever say no, but I might be a little upset about
3: that's
1: it.
3: That's kind of funny. Oh, that looks good. Can I try? No.
1: But you'd think it would come up as a joke because I feel like saying no makes you look like a terrible person, even though, you know, you ordered it, you paid for it. But then you feel guilty, like you're guarding your plate like a raccoon protecting its dinner as well. Right.
3: Yeah.
1: Okay. I'll put this out and we can settle this. When you're out for dinner, is your food fair game or whoever you're eating with is it your plate or your plate? And, you know, what's the worst food stealing offense that somebody's ever committed against you? Because I'm sure you have one. 905-427-9696.
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0: Dallas Smith, Good Time Goes, GTA's number one country, KX96. 4:48 now, and a good time for that ninth person who just texted. Great.
1: Hello?
0: Hey, it's Derek from KX96. Who am I talking to?
1: No, it's not. Cody.
0: Cody, okay, I need you to make a prediction for me, Cody. You've got three options why I'm calling here. Good news, really good news, or I'm about to start bragging to people good news.
1: I'm going to say you're probably going to start bragging to people about good news.
0: Interesting choice. I think that's a good one. You were texter number 9.
1: Holy frig, man. That's awesome. Thanks a lot, dude.
0: Oh, you're welcome. The Great Canadian Entertainment Prize Pack, $250 to dine, $250 in slot play at Pickering Casino Resort, and you got 5,000 ballots in the $1 million masquerade grand prize draw.
1: That's so cool. Thanks a lot, buddy. Been okay. Trying for days.
0: Now that you know what the call was about, who's getting the brag first?
1: Oh, probably the wife.
0: Are you going to be nice about it, or are you rubbing it in?
1: I'm going to rub it in a little bit.
0: See, this is the kind of problem that I'm happy to create for people.
1: Oh, yeah.
0: Congrats, Cody.
2: 401 through the city, just at an absolute crawl at this point. Of course, it is because it's the time of day. Heading into Durham, eastbound, you've got a tie up Rock Road to Salem, also building through Whippy and Oshawa. Westbound, slow through the 412, North Parkway jammed past the Gardner. 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I'm Atal Sperling. More traffic in minutes on KX96.
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0: Overcast skies continue. Temperature dropping to 4 overnight. Clouds tomorrow. A high of 11. And Friday, some showers through the day with a high of 13. It's 15 now in Brampton and Bowmanville. 16 in Markham. There's weather and more at kxcountry.fm. The Prairie State's on the way after Morgan Wallen and Been By Now.

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2: Good afternoon. It is 5 o'clock. I'm Holly Lynn with KX 96 News. Overcast and going down to 4 overnight. Right now it's 15, checking traffic. Maytel?
3: 401, a very busy drive through the city both directions. Lots of volume into Durham as well. Eastbound slow from Brock Road to Salem. You know what? Make that Whites to Salem now. Also getting heavier through Whippy and Oshawa. Westbound side slow through the 412 North Parkway. Jammed past the Gardner. I'm Atal Sperling. More traffic in minutes on KX 96.
2: Making news this hour. A Pickering man is wanted for first degree murder, but he's already fled the country. That's according to Durham police, who just announced a Canada wide warrant for Kane Booth. He's accused of killing a man from Newmarket who was found dead last year. Investigators have put out a photo, but they've also confirmed he has left Canada. Police are out with photos of four men they believe stabbed someone in the Landmark Cinema's parking lot in Whitby. This happened back in January, and although the victim was stabbed multiple times, they suffered non-life-threatening injuries. Pictures of the suspects are up at DurhamRadioNews.com. Toronto police are charging seven men, including three military members, after an organized crime and kidnapping probe. Chief Myron Demkew says drugs and 3D printed guns are just a few things seized by officers since July.
4: Our officers also seized silencers and more than 2,700 rounds of ammunition that included live ammunition and blanks. Almost all of this ammunition was allegedly stolen from the Canadian Armed Forces.
2: Investigators are still looking into possible connections between the accused. Planned work to remove bike lanes on Bloor Street will still go ahead despite protests. Work was halted by protesters last night. Ontario's transportation minister says that the bike lanes on Bloor Street West will still come out despite opposition. More Canadians are venturing back stateside. New data from StatsCan show we made 1.9 million return trips from the U.S. last month by car and plane. That is a 6.8% jump compared to the same time last year. But overall, travel is still down by just over 31% compared to September of 2024. And an eye-watering $90 million jackpot is up for grabs in Lotto Max. There was no winning ticket last night, so the top prize is going up by another $5 million. That said, there was some luck in Durham. One ticket sold in Whitby netted a $1 million prize, and there were two 100 grand tickets in Whitby and Ajax. The Brewers visit the Dodgers tonight with a two-game lead over the defending back-to-back champs. Orlando City visits Toronto FC at BMO Field. A quiet night around the NHL. The Habs are in Washington and the Avalanche host the Stars. No Leafs tonight. They host Buffalo tomorrow. Local news, weather, and more is on the Durham Radio News app and DurhamRadioNews.com. 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
6: One word for today is overcast. That continues through this evening. Overnight tonight, temperature dropping down to 4. Mainly cloudy skies through tomorrow. Heading into the evening, there is chances of showers and there is a thunderstorm risk overnight. More rain Friday with a high of 13. It's 16 now in Markham, 15 in Brampton and Bowmanville. There's weather and more at kxcountry.fm. 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

0: Claus on GTA's number one country, KX96. Their new album and supposed greatest album to date, they say, is out this Friday, Blood, Sweat, and Beers. Derek Mann with you, and congratulations to Mike in KX Country, picking up tickets and treats to Landmark Cinemas, checking out a new movie. 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KX traffic right now.
1: 401 both directions, very slow with volume heading into Durham. Eastbound, busy from Whites to Salem out through Stevenson. The westbound 401 heavy through the 412 North Parkway at a crawl past the Gardner. I'm Atal Sperling, more traffic in minutes on KX96.
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0: One word for today. overcast. That continues. Overnight tonight, a low of 4. We got clouds through tomorrow and rain in the evening. There is a thunderstorm risk overnight. Friday, showers through the day and a high of 13. It's 14 now in Ajax, 12 in Richmond Hill, and 15 in Toronto. There's weather and more at kxcountry.fm. Kane Brown on the way. That's after Luke Combs.

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0: Morgan Griffiths on GTA's number one country, KX96 529 right now. Garth Brooks kicking off another long ride on the way.
1: Eastbound side of the 401 in the collector is just by Port Union. It looks like we have a new collision taking out two right lanes. It's slow from that point out towards Stevenson. The West 401 delay through the 412, 401 through the city. It is very slow. KX traffic is brought to you in part by Taft Pools in Oshawa. 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I'm Atal Sperling. More traffic in minutes on KX96.
2: 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A Pickering man is wanted for first-degree murder, but he's already fled the country, and the Brewers look to extend their lead in L.A. 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
9: 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But here's the good news. 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

0: Cameron Whitcomb on GTA's number one country, KX96. Derek Mann here. You ever have something that is absolutely broken right until somebody shows up to fix it? This has happened to me enough that now I almost get nervous when the repair person arrives because I've already spent days fighting with it. You know, I've unplugged it. I've restarted it. I've probably Googled something like, why is this making that noise? And then finally I call somebody. They show up and I'm like, okay, watch. It does it every single time. And suddenly, perfect. No noise, no error, nothing. And now I'm standing there pressing buttons going, no, do the thing. You know, the thing. And then comes the sentence that makes you feel completely insane. They say, you know, seems to be working fine. Ugh. Fantastic. So not only were you broken all week, now you've decided to embarrass me in front of a professional. What is the thing in your life that magically starts behaving the second somebody comes to fix it? 905-427-9696.
1: Eastbound side of the 401 and the collectors just by Port Union. Two right lanes are still blocked off. It is slow approaching and continues slow heading in towards Oshawa. The westbound 401 delay through the 412. Also very busy on the 401 right through the city, both directions. KX traffic is brought to you in part by Red Barn Bingo in Oshawa. Thrills await. Three sessions daily, Friday, Saturday night, 6:45 to $1,000 jackpots must go. 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I'm Atal Sperling. More traffic in minutes on KX96.
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0: Overcast tonight, overnight tonight, a low of 4. We got clouds through tomorrow, a high for the day of 11. Some showers in the evening, and overnight there is a risk of a thunderstorm with a low of 9. Showers continue through Friday with a high of 13. Right now it is 15 in Toronto and Brampton, 14 in Whitby. There's weather and more at KXCountry.fm. Derek Mann with you as we've got Luke Bryan starting another long ride.

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2: Good evening. It is 6 o'clock. I'm Holly Lynn with KX96 News. An overcast sky tonight. We'll go down to 4. Right now, it's 14. And checking traffic, here's Maytel.
3: 401 both directions, very slow with volume. We're also still dealing with a collision. Eastbound 401 in the collectors by Port Union. Two right lanes are still out and very slow on approach. You've got some volume into Ajax, in through Whippy and Oshawa as well, but it is starting to get better. The Don Valley Parkway North, not so much. Still jammed past the Gardner. I'm Maytel Sperling. More traffic in minutes on KX96.
2: Making news this hour. Durham police are hunting for an accused killer from Pickering, but they also say he's left Canada. They say Kane Booth is wanted for first-degree murder. That's after a man from Newmarket was found dead in a vehicle back in April of last year. A photo is up at durhamradionews.com, but investigators have confirmed Booth fled the country at some point. Police are out with new photos of four men linked to a violent attack in Whitby. Earlier this year, someone was ambushed and stabbed outside the Landmark Cinemas on Consumers. The victim was seriously hurt, but officers have not yet announced any arrests. You can find photos of the suspects at durhamradionews.com. Toronto police are announcing the arrest of seven men, including three members of the military. This comes after an abduction investigation uncovered hundreds of rounds of ammunition allegedly stolen from the armed forces. Chief Myron Demke says search warrants also turned up 3D printed guns, silencers, and drugs.
4: Whether you are a member of the military or a member of police service or a public official, no one is above the law. Our officers will always follow the evidence wherever it leads, and they will act on it.
2: Police would not comment on possible connections between the seven men. Ontario's transportation minister is vowing to move forward with plans to rip out bike lanes in Toronto. Work was scheduled last night on part of Bloor Street West, but that was eventually halted and police were called in as protesters converged on the site. The head of a cyclist activism group says demonstrations will continue until further notice. It appears Canadians are slowly returning to the U.S. StatsCan says we made 1.9 million return trips from the States last month, a 6.8% increase compared to the same time last year. Overall, though, that number was still 31.1% lower than in September of 2024. And the Lotto Max jackpot is climbing again. It was already at a record-smashing $85 million, but no one had the winning ticket last night. Now that top prize is shooting up to $90 million. On the other hand, there were a few winners in Durham. A ticket from Whitby snagged a $1 million prize, while another is worth $100,000. And someone who bought their ticket in Ajax also won an encore prize of $100,000. The Milwaukee Brewers look to extend their lead in the NLCS as they shift to Los Angeles for Game 3 tonight. They have a 2-0 series lead on the two-time defending World Series champion Dodgers. And after 16 games in the NHL last night, there are just two tonight. Montreal visits Washington while Colorado hosts Dallas. The Leafs, they are back home tomorrow to Buffalo. Local news, weather, and more is on the Durham Radio News app and durhamradionews.com. 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
6: Overcast skies continuing through this evening. Temperature dropping down to 4. We got clouds tomorrow. With that, a high of 11. Some showers in the evening and a thunderstorm risk overnight. Rain continues through Friday with a high of 13. Right now, it is 15 in Mississauga and Toronto, 14 in Oshawa. There's weather and more at KXCountry.fm. 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

0: Dallas Smith. Wasting gas on GTA's number one country, KX96. I saw this question today, and it got me way more than I expected. It's, when you think of home, what place does your brain actually picture first? Because it might not be where you live now. It could be the house you grew up in, your grandparents' place, your first apartment. Maybe it's somewhere that you haven't lived in years, but for whatever reason, that's still the place your brain files under home. And I've got this question up on our Facebook page right now because I'm really curious what people say. So somebody says, picture home. Where does your mind go first? You can go find the question on the KX96 Facebook page and let us know.
1: 401 eastbound in the collectors just by Port Union. Two right lanes are still blocked off. The 401 through the city, very slow. Northbound on Valley Parkway, still jammed past the Gardner. 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

0: Stephen Lee Olson on GTA's number one country, KX96. Derek Mann with you. I am convinced every family has a file on you that has not been updated in like 15 years. Like, your family learns one fact about you when you're 12, and it's apparently who you are forever. Like, maybe you hated mushrooms once, so now every family dinner, somebody still goes, oh, right, so-and-so doesn't eat mushrooms. Meanwhile, you've been eating mushrooms since 2014. For me, it's olives. Yeah, did not like olives for a long time. I love a good olive now. Like, maybe you were shy as a kid, so your whole family still introduces you as the quiet one. Like, for me, no, I host a radio show for a living. We can update that file. And the funniest part is they'll say it with such confidence because in their mind, this is established family knowledge. So what is the completely outdated fact your family still believes about you? Because somebody in your family does need to hit the refresh button on it.
1: Had a crash earlier eastbound 401 in the collectors just by Port Union in a couple of right lanes. No other new problems, just some leftover volume 401 east through Ajax. 401 through the city, still very slow. 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I'm Atal Sperling. 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
3: 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March 2024, our family lost my brother Cody in a car accident at the young age of 27. He was our kid's best friend, their Uncle Code. Our new company name is a direct attempt to keep his name alive in everything we do. If you've been through similar heartbreak, we hear you. The overwhelming change to life as we knew it is truly impossible to put into words. Our family only wishes we could go back and rearrange the things that we thought mattered most before tragedy simply did it for us. Perhaps this message catches you on a day where the gentle reminder comes in handy. Appreciate the little things because, speaking from experience, they're actually the biggest things we have in this life. Hope to meet you soon.
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0: High Valley on GTA's number one country, KX96. Thanks for being here today. That is just about it for me, but want to remind you to keep listening for your chance at that great Canadian entertainment giveaway. Your chance at not only $250 to dine at Pickering Casino Resort, but $250 in slot play, and then 5,000 ballots into the $1 million masquerade, where eligible members could get $1 million in slot play. Keep listening to be the ninth person to text GREAT, G-R-E-A-T, to 905-427-9696. When you hear the cue, that is your chance. We'll chat again tomorrow after 2. A final check on KX traffic now.
1: Well, we had earlier problems eastbound 401 in the collectors just by Port Union. Other than that, it's leftover volume 401 through the city. The northbound Don Valley Parkway still very slow from approaching Bloor. And KX traffic is brought to you in part by Mercedes-Benz Durham. Fall into luxury at Mercedes-Benz Durham. 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I'm Atal Sperling with traffic on KX96.
2: 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All proceeds raised go towards the Durham Unit and therapy dogs for required equipment and supplies. 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
1: Tenille Arts, back then, right now, on GTA's number one country, KX96. Good evening, Colin Miller hanging out with you on our Win Sticker Wednesday. I actually still have one more opportunity for you to score, so make sure you are signed up. You could do that by heading over to kx96.fm. Under that K Extras page is where you're going to do it, because tickets and treats for two to Landmark Cinemas very well could be yours. As I said, I still have one more opportunity, so you're definitely going to want to keep those ears open, because if you have the right license plate combination, you are headed to the movies completely for free. So keep those ears open as we get right back into another long ride. Jason Aldean is on the way next.
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0: The newest from Lainey Wilson and John Mayer, Phone Keys Wallet, on GTA's number one country, KX96. And in case you didn't know, she will be the host of the 60th annual CMA Awards on November 18th. You're definitely going to want to mark your calendars for that one. It is her third consecutive year being the host, and honestly, she is the best. She's also in for Entertainer of the Year, which I have to say, congratulations to you, Lainey Wilson. But as we get right back into another long ride, we have one of the other people in for Entertainer of the Year this year. Cody Johnson is on the way with his newest in just a second.
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2: 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Municipal Election Day is October 26th, and your voice matters, so make sure you vote in the Ajax Municipal and School Board elections. 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
11: 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This one's called Horseback. One of my favorite songs right now, too. It's fantastic. And it's right here on KX96.
12: He's a ranch hand in a pinch, man. Hotter than the red on the cattle brand. Cause she's a gold digger with a quick trigger. A cast iron skillet swinging lid flipper. Now he's a double wide on the county line. Sipping on a six pack of Lone Star Light. She did him dirty, took him.

horseback. Now he's a buckskin, 15 hands, 5-time team road champion.

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So it's time to make a winner of someone with a KX96 Win Sticker on their vehicle. If you have registered your plate with us, and let's say it has an S and a 9 in it, be the first caller or texter through right now in order to win. Again, a plate with an S as in, let's say, Steve, and a 9 as the number 9. 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You got 9 minutes and 60 seconds from right now.

0: Charlie Burrows with his newest Put It On Me, GTA's number one country, KX96. And if you actually head over to KX96.fm and click on that K Extras page, right now you have a chance to score a pair of tickets to see him live at the Rivoli on November 12th. So good luck on that. We also heard our Win Sticker Wednesday back there, so I was asking for an S and a 9 in your license plate for you to score tickets and treats for two to Landmark Cinemas. And congratulations to Jake out of Bowmanville. He is the one who scored. He was saying how, well, he's going to see this Practical Magic 2, and he was raving about it. I personally have never seen it. And, well, I also got to say, this isn't the first time today that I heard about Practical Magic. So maybe I'm going to have to do my research and watch the first one. But congratulations to Jake out of Bowmanville scoring himself a date night for two down to Landmark Cinemas. Make sure you're in for every single Win Sticker Wednesday by also heading over to KX96.fm. But let's get back into another long ride with some John Party in just a second.
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